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0: Dedications, requests, the last one for the countdown. It's at Casey Clark on all of our socials and email us, casey@caseyclark.ca. Over to Kayla in Red Deer, Alberta, listening to us in New Country 95.5. Kayla and her best friend Brooke already have their tickets to Dean Brody and the Reclaws. They're coming to Red Deer November the 1st. I love this. Kayla says, "We are so excited. We've been counting down the days like it's almost Christmas." Kayla also says she would like to get a request and send it to Brooke. She says this is her favorite Deaner song.
2: Banjo.
0: It's Dean Brody and Bring Down the House.
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0: 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Well, on the way, a three-time CCMA Entertainer of the Year with 14 number ones will be on the countdown in minutes.
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1: Six songs to go. Still no answer on whether Stella Lefty holds that number one spot for a seventh week in a row. What a great Canadian Thanksgiving present that would be. Because she's American, I'm pretty sure she doesn't celebrate Thanksgiving when we do. Over to Dallas Smith. He has 14 number ones at Canadian Country Radio. This is his first solo single in 3 years. He was up for CCMA for Musical Collaboration of the Year with Alexandra Kay for How Do You Miss Me. Also, his tour, the Unplugged Tour, was nominated as well. Down one this week. This is Dallas Smith with Good Time Goes.
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0: Miranda Lambert's brand new album is called Crisco. It's out right now. Miranda said she wrote this latest song, Snakeskin Boot, with Ella in mind. She calls it Thelma and Louise if they didn't drive off the cliff. It's about two women who get away with something and won't let anybody tie them down. Miranda co-wrote Choosing Texas Monster Song with Ella, helped produce that album Dandelion. In November the 18th, they're up against each other for CMA Female Vocalist of the Year. Here's Miranda talking about how music unites all of us.
3: Music is supposed to bring people together. You know, it's like leave everything at the door. Music is supposed to be a place where you can bond over it. Whether it's a sad song, a happy song, a disco song, a drag brunch song, like whatever it is, you know, I feel like music is the one thing we can all agree on sometimes. And I think it's important to remember that.
0: Music in from Miranda Lambert with Ella Langley. This is Snakeskin Boots.
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0: Dinah. That is up 11 spots this week. The biggest climber of the week, Morgan Wallen, with Been By Now in at number 5. Morgan is up for a couple of CMA awards. He is up for Musical Events of the Year twice. One for I Can't Love You Anymore with Ella Langley, and the other for MacArthur with Hardy, Eric Church, and Tim McGraw. My bet, though, is you will not find him anywhere near Bridgestone Arena for the CMAs in November at all. He's going to be a no-show. On the way, the lady who will be hosting the 60th annual CMAs.
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0: Happy Thanksgiving, long weekend. We're down to the top four and somebody's climbing hard. Will Stella Lefty hold on to that number one spot for a seventh week in a row? It's going to get down just to the wire. Lainey Wilson is back to hosting the 60th annual CMA Awards November the 18th, her third straight time doing that. She's a three-time nominee herself, Entertainer of the Year, Female Vocalist of the Year, and Single of the Year for Somewhere Over Laredo. Here's Lainey talking about taking the mystery out of the writer's room.
5: Music is supposed to bring people together. You know, it's like leave everything at the door. Music is supposed to be a place where you can bond over. Whether it's a sad song, a happy song, a disco song, a drag brunch song, like whatever it is, you know, I feel like music is the one thing we can all agree on sometimes. And I think it's important to remember that.
0: Climbing one spot this week with John Mayer. Here's Lainey Wilson with Phone Keys Wallet.
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6: I'm

0: Holding steady at number three again this week is Luke Combs with Be By You. Over to Riley Green. Here's Riley talking about his time on The Voice.
1: It was awesome. I've done enough TV stuff to know that it's not always fun. And the crew's great. The other coaches are great. I really couldn't have picked a better few folks to work with. So I'm excited about seeing it. I get to watch it like everybody else and see if they made me look cool or not.
0: Climbing two to number two, it's Riley Green with Think As You Drunk.
2: It's the Casey Clark Country Countdown, number two. Just who the-

0: telling you, Riley Green is really having a moment right now, is he not? Think As You Drunk climbs 2 to number 2. His album, That's Just Me, debuted at number 3 overall on the Billboard 200 Albums chart, the highest debut of his career. He is up for Musical Event of the Year at the CMAs with Carly Pearce, headlining the Grey Cup halftime show in Calgary, November the 15th. He will be at Stagecoach. He's on The Voice. He has a tour out. Holy Diana, he is everywhere. All right, so on October the 2nd in downtown Nashville, our number one artist celebrated her first number one single at country radio with plaques and awards from Billboard and Country Aircheck. And Stella Lefty says, to have a number one song is a very crazy feeling. She says, I don't know. She's lost her words. Her Long Way Home tour hits Toronto January the 12th and Montreal January the 15th. She's also on the Stagecoach bill in the 2027 lineup in Indio, California. So, the question is now over. Did she do it? You bet. For a 7th straight week, holding off Riley Green, this is Stella Lefty with Boston 7 straight weeks at number 1.
1: This is the biggest song in Canada. It's the Casey Clark Country Countdown, number 1. On a track.

0: 7 weeks in a row at number one. Do I hear 8 weeks in a row at number one? I feel like I'm at an auction. Do I hear eight? Looking for eight as I'm scanning the room. I think Riley Green might have something to say about that, as he's one of the hottest artists right now. Riley Green having his moment. It is awesome. Well, listen, we're going to wrap up the countdown and say thank you so much for taking the time from your family to your friends and celebrating Thanksgiving and all the things wonderful in your life. I want to also thank the producers and the writers of the show. Without them, we don't have this. Thank you for listening. I'm Casey Clark. Have yourself a safe and wonderful week.
1: XFM weather tonight, cloudy skies, 60% chance of showers this evening and after midnight, becoming partly cloudy before morning, wind north 30 kilometers, gusting to 50, and a low of +3 with a risk of frost. And for Tuesday, a mix of sun and cloud, becoming cloudy in the afternoon, wind north 20, gusting to 40, and becoming light near noon, and a high of 9 degrees. That's your weather on 98.9 XFM.
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10: XFM weather tonight, cloudy skies, 60% chance of showers this evening and after midnight, becoming partly cloudy before morning, wind north 30 kilometers, gusting to 50, and a low of +3 with a risk of frost. And for Tuesday, a mix of sun and cloud, becoming cloudy in the afternoon, wind north 20, gusting to 40, and becoming light near noon and a high of 9 degrees. That's your weather on 98.9 XFM.

0: What I remember most is the loneliness I felt, the separation from other people. 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I really like myself, and that's wonderful. AA is a miracle in my life. Alcoholics Anonymous. 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

0: XFM weather tonight, cloudy skies, 60% chance of showers this evening and after midnight, becoming partly cloudy before morning, wind north 30 kilometers, gusting to 50, and a low of +3 with a risk of frost. And for Tuesday, a mix of sun and cloud, becoming cloudy in the afternoon, wind north 20, gusting to 40, and becoming light near noon, and a high of 9 degrees. That's your weather on 98.9 XFM.
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0: Okay, so how does that get you a promotion?
1: Just think about it. If I win that contest and get everybody a lunch from Subway, they'll all love me and they'll chant my name. They'll go, "Oh, Michael, we love you. Oh, you're amazing." And then Mr. Johnson will have no choice but to give me a promotion.
0: Okay. Let me know how that works out for you.
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4: 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Nothing but hits.

Picture this. It's 50 years ago on a small country farm. Johnny McMaster's place. And it's Friday night. You've just finished 10 hot days of back-breaking labor. And the hay is finally in. You're sitting around the kitchen table under the dim light of a kerosene lantern. Everyone's laughing and joking, telling stories about their neighbors. You're halfway through a bottle of moonshine. And you're getting all fired up for the dance. Ladies and gentlemen, I give you the Mull River Shuffle.

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10: XFM weather tonight, cloudy skies, 60% chance of showers this evening and after midnight, becoming partly cloudy before morning, wind north 30 kilometers, gusting to 50, and a low of +3 with a risk of frost. And for Tuesday, a mix of sun and cloud, becoming cloudy in the afternoon, wind north 20, gusting to 40, and becoming light near noon, and a high of 9 degrees. 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

0: Taking a look at community events, the Blue Nose Curling Club in New Glasgow is hosting an open house October 13th through the 15th. Come and find out about the great game of curling between 1 and 3 and 6 and 8 p.m. all 3 days. Every evening, there'll be a chance to do a one-hour learn-to-curl session beginning at 6:30. All you need to bring are clean sneakers. Antigonish Heritage Museum is hosting a free public talk on October the 14th from the Merchant City to McNabb's Cove, a Scottish family's journey of reinvention in 19th century Nova Scotia. It's a presentation by Dr. Carly Kehoe of St. Mary's University. Refreshments will be provided, and the talk begins at 7 p.m. on the 14th. If you have a community event coming up, make sure to send us the details. 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
2: XFM weather tonight, cloudy skies, 60% chance of showers this evening and after midnight, becoming partly cloudy before morning, wind north 30 kilometers, gusting to 50, and a low of +3 with a risk of frost. And for Tuesday, a mix of sun and cloud, becoming cloudy in the afternoon, wind north 20, gusting to 40, and becoming light near noon, and a high of 9 degrees. That's your weather on 98.9 XFM.

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1: 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The building is wheelchair accessible. There'll be a light lunch served during the meeting, and new members are always welcome to attend. On Lavinia Street in New Glasgow, the Westside Community Center is doing their annual haunted house on Friday, October 16th and Saturday the 17th. 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Admission is $5 per person. And they note the haunted house is recommended for ages 10 and up due to the scare factor, and there will be some strobe lighting used during the haunted house. For details on these and many other events, check out our website, 989xfm.ca.
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8: XFM weather tonight, cloudy skies, 60% chance of showers this evening and after midnight, becoming partly cloudy before morning, wind north 30 kilometers, gusting to 50, and a low of plus 3 with a risk of frost. And for Tuesday, a mix of sun and cloud, becoming cloudy in the afternoon, wind north 20, gusting to 40, and becoming light near noon, and a high of 9 degrees. That's your weather on 98.9 XFM.

0: Taking a look at community events, the Blue Nose Curling Club in New Glasgow is hosting an open house October 13th through the 15th. 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All you need to bring are clean sneakers. Antigonish Heritage Museum is hosting a free public talk on October the 14th from the Merchant City to McNabb's Cove, a Scottish family's journey of reinvention in 19th century Nova Scotia. 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
1: XFM weather tonight, cloudy skies, 60% chance of showers this evening and after midnight, becoming partly cloudy before morning, wind north 30 kilometers, gusting to 50, and a low of +3 with a risk of frost. And for Tuesday, a mix of sun and cloud, becoming cloudy in the afternoon, wind north 20, gusting to 40, and becoming light near noon, and a high of 9 degrees. That's your weather on 98.9 XFM.

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1: Taking a look at community events, the monthly meeting of the Pictou County Prostate Cancer Support Association will be on Thursday, October the 15th at 7 p.m. That's at the UCT building next to Summer Street Industries on Park Street in New Glasgow. The building is wheelchair accessible. There'll be a light lunch served during the meeting, and new members are always welcome to attend. On Lavinia Street in New Glasgow, the Westside Community Center is doing their annual haunted house on Friday, October 16th and Saturday the 17th. Join them for two nights of scares, surprises, and spooky fun as the community center transforms into a haunted house. Admission is $5 per person. And they note the haunted house is recommended for ages 10 and up due to the scare factor, and there will be some strobe lighting used during the haunted house. For details on these and many other events, check out our website, 989xfm.ca.
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4: XFM weather tonight, cloudy skies, 60% chance of showers this evening and after midnight, becoming partly cloudy before morning, wind north 30 kilometers, gusting to 50, and a low of +3 with a risk of frost. And for Tuesday, a mix of sun and cloud, becoming cloudy in the afternoon, wind north 20, gusting to 40, and becoming light near noon, and a high of 9 degrees. That's your weather on 98.9 XFM.

This has got to be the saddest day of my life. I called you here today for a bit of bad news. I won't be able to see you anymore because of my obligations and the ties that you have. We've been meeting here every day. And since this is our last day together, I want to hold you just one more time. When you turn and walk away, don't look back. I want to remember you just like this. Let's just kiss.

0: taking a look at community events. On Saturday, October the 17th, the Dr. J.H. Gillis Boys Varsity Basketball Team is doing a bottle drive fundraiser. Bring your empty bottles and cans out to the upper parking lot at the school from 9 until noon on Saturday the 17th. It helps to raise funds for uniforms, travel, equipment, and team activities. You can also drop off your empties at the Enviro Depot and say they're going for the fundraiser. And there'll be some door-to-door pickup planned around town that Saturday morning. Join Kay Breton author Francine Gillis at the launch of her new nonfiction book called And Mama Cried, a collection of true stories told from multiple narrators about a local family and the effect of their four sons enlisting in World War II. The event will be at the Chestico Museum in Port Hood, October the 18th, starting at 2 p.m. For details on these and other events, check out our website, 989xfm.ca.
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1: 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Okay, and done. Now what?
2: The driver Tuesday afternoon, so just hold your horses.
1: I got it, boys. I got the party.
2: I guess anything's possible with 989xfm, Pita Pit, and Goji's. 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
3: XFM weather tonight, cloudy skies, 60% chance of showers this evening and after midnight, becoming partly cloudy before morning, wind north 30 kilometers, gusting to 50, and a low of +3 with a risk of frost. And for Tuesday, a mix of sun and cloud, becoming cloudy in the afternoon, wind north 20, gusting to 40, and becoming light near noon, and a high of 9 degrees. 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
1: Taking a look at community events, the Blue Nose Curling Club in New Glasgow is hosting an open house October 13th through the 15th. Come and find out about the great game of curling between 1 and 3 and 6 and 8 p.m. all 3 days. Every evening, there'll be a chance to do a one-hour learn-to-curl session beginning at 6:30. All you need to bring are clean sneakers. Antigonish Heritage Museum is hosting a free public talk on October the 14th. From the Merchant City to McNabb's Cove, a Scottish family's journey of reinvention in 19th century Nova Scotia. It's a presentation by Dr. Carly Kehoe of St. Mary's University. Refreshments will be provided, and the talk begins at 7 p.m. on the 14th. If you have a community event coming up, make sure to send us the details. You can go through the submissions page at our website, 989xfm.ca.
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7: XFM weather tonight, cloudy skies, 60% chance of showers this evening and after midnight, becoming partly cloudy before morning, wind north 30 kilometers, gusting to 50, and a low of +3 with a risk of frost. And for Tuesday, a mix of sun and cloud, becoming cloudy in the afternoon, wind north 20, gusting to 40, and becoming light near noon and a high of 9 degrees. That's your weather on 98.9 XFM.

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0: Taking a look at community events, the monthly meeting of the Pictou County Prostate Cancer Support Association will be on Thursday, October the 15th at 7 p.m. That's at the UCT building next to Summer Street Industries on Park Street in New Glasgow. The building is wheelchair accessible. There'll be a light lunch served during the meeting, and new members are always welcome to attend. On Lavinia Street in New Glasgow, the Westside Community Center is doing their annual haunted house on Friday, October 16th and Saturday the 17th. Join them for two nights of scares, surprises, and spooky fun as the community center transforms into a haunted house. Admission is $5 per person. And they note the haunted house is recommended for ages 10 and up due to the scare factor, and there will be some strobe lighting used during the haunted house. For details on these and many other events, check out our website, 989xfm.ca.
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2: XFM weather tonight, cloudy skies, 60% chance of showers this evening and after midnight, becoming partly cloudy before morning, wind north 30 kilometers, gusting to 50, and a low of plus 3 with a risk of frost. And for Tuesday, a mix of sun and cloud, becoming cloudy in the afternoon, wind north 20, gusting to 40, and becoming light near noon, and a high of 9 degrees. 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
1: Taking a look at community events. On Saturday, October the 17th, the Dr. J.H. Gillis Boys Varsity Basketball Team is doing a bottle drive fundraiser. Bring your empty bottles and cans out to the upper parking lot at the school from 9 until noon on Saturday the 17th. It helps to raise funds for uniforms, travel, equipment, and team activities. You can also drop off your empties at the Enviro Depot and say they're going for the fundraiser. And there'll be some door-to-door pickup planned around town that Saturday morning. Join Cape Breton author Francine Gillis at the launch of her new nonfiction book called And Mama Cried, a collection of true stories told from multiple narrators about a local family and the effect of their four sons enlisting in World War II. The event will be at the Chestico Museum in Port Hood, October the 18th, starting at 2 p.m. For details on these and other events, check out our website, 989xfm.ca.
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9: XFM weather tonight, cloudy skies, 60% chance of showers this evening and after midnight, becoming partly cloudy before morning, wind north 30 kilometers, gusting to 50, and a low of +3 with a risk of frost. And for Tuesday, a mix of sun and cloud, becoming cloudy in the afternoon, wind north 20, gusting to 40, and becoming light near noon, and a high of 9 degrees. 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

0: Remember your first kiss? Mwah! 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

0: Taking a look at community events, the Blue Nose Curling Club in New Glasgow is hosting an open house October 13th through the 15th. Come and find out about the great game of curling between 1 and 3 and 6 and 8 p.m. all 3 days. Every evening, there'll be a chance to do a one-hour learn-to-curl session beginning at 6:30. All you need to bring are clean sneakers. Antigonish Heritage Museum is hosting a free public talk on October the 14th. From the Merchant City to McNabb's Cove, a Scottish family's journey of reinvention in 19th century Nova Scotia. It's a presentation by Dr. Carly Kehoe of St. Mary's University. Refreshments will be provided, and the talk begins at 7 p.m. on the 14th. If you have a community event coming up, make sure to send us the details. You can go through the submissions page at our website, 989xfm.ca.
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3: XFM weather tonight, cloudy skies, 60% chance of showers this evening and after midnight, becoming partly cloudy before morning, wind north 30 kilometers, gusting to 50, and a low of +3 with a risk of frost. And for Tuesday, a mix of sun and cloud, becoming cloudy in the afternoon, wind north 20, gusting to 40, and becoming light near noon, and a high of 9 degrees. That's your weather on 98.9 XFM.

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1: Taking a look at community events, the monthly meeting of the Pictou County Prostate Cancer Support Association will be on Thursday, October the 15th at 7 p.m. That's at the UCT building next to Summer Street Industries on Park Street in New Glasgow. The building is wheelchair accessible. There'll be a light lunch served during the meeting, and new members are always welcome to attend. On Lavinia Street in New Glasgow, the Westside Community Center is doing their annual haunted house on Friday, October 16th and Saturday the 17th. Join them for two nights of scares, surprises, and spooky fun as the community center transforms into a haunted house. Admission is $5 per person. And they note the haunted house is recommended for ages 10 and up due to the scare factor, and there will be some strobe lighting used during the haunted house. For details on these and many other events, check out our website, 989xfm.ca.
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6: XFM weather tonight, cloudy skies, 60% chance of showers this evening and after midnight, becoming partly cloudy before morning, wind north 30 kilometers, gusting to 50, and a low of +3 with a risk of frost. And for Tuesday, a mix of sun and cloud, becoming cloudy in the afternoon, wind north 20, gusting to 40, and becoming light near noon, and a high of 9 degrees. That's your weather on 98.9 XFM.

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0: And them. And who could forget him? 98.9, nothing but hits.

taking a look at community events. On Saturday, October the 17th, the Dr. J.H. Gillis Boys Varsity Basketball Team is doing a bottle drive fundraiser. Bring your empty bottles and cans out to the upper parking lot at the school from 9 until noon on Saturday the 17th. It helps to raise funds for uniforms, travel, equipment, and team activities. You can also drop off your empties at the Enviro Depot and say they're going for the fundraiser. And there'll be some door-to-door pickup planned around town that Saturday morning. Join Cape Breton author Francine Gillis at the launch of her new nonfiction book called And Mama Cried, a collection of true stories told from multiple narrators about a local family and the effect of their four sons enlisting in World War II. The event will be at the Chestico Museum in Port Hood, October the 18th, starting at 2 p.m. For details on these and other events, check out our website, 989xfm.ca.

0: Taking a look at community events, the Blue Nose Curling Club in New Glasgow is hosting an open house October 13th through the 15th. Come and find out about the great game of curling between 1 and 3 and 6 and 8 p.m. all 3 days. Every evening, there'll be a chance to do a one-hour learn-to-curl session beginning at 6:30. All you need to bring are clean sneakers. Antigonish Heritage Museum is hosting a free public talk on October the 14th from the Merchant City to McNabb's Cove, a Scottish family's journey of reinvention in 19th century Nova Scotia. It's a presentation by Dr. Carly Kehoe of St. Mary's University. Refreshments will be provided, and the talk begins at 7 p.m. on the 14th. If you have a community event coming up, make sure to send us the details. You can go through the submissions page at our website, 989xfm.ca.
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3: XFM weather tonight, cloudy skies, 60% chance of showers this evening and after midnight, becoming partly cloudy before morning, wind north 30 kilometers, gusting to 50, and a low of plus 3 with a risk of frost. And for Tuesday, a mix of sun and cloud, becoming cloudy in the afternoon, wind north 20, gusting to 40, and becoming light near noon, and a high of 9 degrees. That's your weather on 98.9 XFM.

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5: XFM weather tonight, cloudy skies, 60% chance of showers this evening and after midnight, becoming partly cloudy before morning, wind north 30 kilometers, gusting to 50, and a low of +3 with a risk of frost. And for Tuesday, a mix of sun and cloud, becoming cloudy in the afternoon, wind north 20, gusting to 40, and becoming light near noon, and a high of 9 degrees. That's your weather on 98.9 XFM.

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1: Let us place ourselves in the presence of God as we pray. O God, our Heavenly Father, as we begin another day, we ask for your love and protection. We wish to acknowledge you as our Creator and Sovereign Lord. Help us to be grateful for the many acts of kindness and generosity which you are constantly bestowing upon us. Give us the grace to show kindness and generosity to one another as we go about our work this day. We offer our prayers, O God, especially for the young people in our communities. May they become ever more aware of your presence amongst us. Help them to grow in wisdom and in love for you. Guide them in their choice of careers so that they may prudently and gratefully use the time and the talents you give them for your greater honor and glory, as well as for their own earthly peace and happiness. We also pray, O God, for the parents of the young people. Bless them with a generous measure of your choicest blessings, so that they may bring up their children in an atmosphere of love, harmony, and peace. Help them to instill in their children a genuine love for you and for your divine truths. We ask this through our Lord Jesus Christ, who lives and reigns with you in the Holy Spirit, one God, forever and ever. Amen.
2: Good morning, and here is your marine forecast. We start with the western half of Sable, where there's a gale warning. Wind northeast, 30 knots, diminishing to north 15 to 20 this morning and to light this afternoon. Then increasing to southeast 15 knots near midnight and to southeast 25 Wednesday morning. Wind increasing to south 35 knots near noon Wednesday, diminishing to southwest 25 Wednesday evening. For the eastern half of Sable, a gale warning also. Northeast wind, 25 knots, diminishing to northeast 15 by noon. Wind diminishing to light early this evening, increasing to southeast 15 Wednesday morning. Wind increasing to southeast 25 knots near noon Wednesday and to south 35 Wednesday afternoon. For the western half of Eastern Shore, a gale warning. Wind northeast 25 knots, backing to north 15 to 20 this morning, diminishing to light this afternoon. Wind increasing to southeast 15 near midnight and to southeast 25 Wednesday morning. Then increasing to south 35 knots near noon Wednesday, diminishing to southwest 25 Wednesday evening. For Eastern Shore's eastern half, as well as Foreshoe, a gale warning there as well. Wind northeast 30 knots, diminishing to north 15 to 20 this morning and to light this afternoon. Then increasing to southeast 15 Wednesday morning and to southeast 25 near noon on Wednesday. Wind increasing to south 35 knots Wednesday afternoon. Northumberland Strait, the western half has a gale warning. Wind north 15 to 20 knots, diminishing to light this morning, increasing to southeast 15 overnight. Wind increasing to southeast 25 to 30 knots Wednesday morning, becoming west 25 Wednesday evening. For the eastern half of Northumberland Strait, a strong wind warning. Wind north 25 knots, diminishing to northwest 15 this morning and light this afternoon. Wind increasing to southeast 15 overnight and to southeast 25 Wednesday morning. Then increasing again to southeast 35 knots Wednesday afternoon, diminishing to south 20 Wednesday evening. And finally, there's a gale warning for Gulf Magdalen. Wind north 20 to 25 knots, diminishing to northwest 15 this morning and to light this afternoon. Wind increasing to southeast 15 knots overnight and southeast 25 Wednesday morning. Wind increasing to southeast 35 knots Wednesday afternoon with gusts to 55 for Margaree Harbor to Bay St. Lawrence. Wind diminishing to south 20 knots on Wednesday evening. And that is your marine forecast.
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3: An annual fundraiser to assist the Antigonish Town and County Palliative Care Society has been a huge success. About 7 years ago, Stephen and Brian Eady and neighbor Joey McVicker partnered with Eden Valley Poultry, a chicken and turkey processing company in Berwick, to come up with Clydesdale Chicken and Turkey, offering bagged frozen whole chicken and turkey. Area residents who ordered picked up their poultry on October 3rd. This year, the event raised more than $57,000. McVicker says that exceeds last year's total by about $14,000.
5: We made $10,000 on our first one. And like I said, this is our seventh year running, so we've hit $57,000. So we're setting the bar high for ourselves for next year, but I'm hoping that the community will get behind us again next year and we can blow 57 out of the water.
3: Now, Vicker says to date, the event has raised about $210,000 for the Palliative Care Society. McVicker says the fundraiser also benefits a second charity as they have reached out to local businesses, encouraging them to purchase a poultry box and donate it to the Antigonish Community Food Bank. Halifax Regional Police say it has referred a weekend hit and run to Nova Scotia's police watchdog. Police say they were following a truck without a license plate after it fled a parking lot in Dartmouth. The force says the truck did not stop for police and it drove into another vehicle at an intersection. The 58-year-old driving the other vehicle was taken to hospital with serious injuries while the truck drove off. About 310 advanced polling stations will open across Alberta later this morning ahead of next Monday's historic vote on the province's place in Canada. Albertans are beginning to mark an Axon ballot listing 10 questions. The first 9 focus on the Constitution and immigration. The 10th will ask voters whether they want to remain in Canada or hold a second binding vote on quitting Confederation. British Columbia NDP leaders, British Columbia's NDP leader took an aim at the Premier next door while campaigning ahead of BC's election on October 24th. David Eby told supporters in Delta he would never implement what he called the U.S.-style privatization of healthcare. Eby says Alberta's United Conservative Party government made vague promises about protecting public healthcare and is now creating a system where doctors can charge families for medically necessary surgeries. He accused BC Conservatives of advocating the same thing, but the Conservatives say they are committed to keeping BC's health system universal and publicly funded. XFM weather, a Lacouette wind warning for northern Inverness County. Today, mainly cloudy on the mainland, northern Inverness and Victoria counties. Sun and cloud in southern Inverness and Richmond counties. Chance of showers, a high of 8. Tonight, cloudy, a low of +5 in the mainland, near +3 on Cape Breton. Tomorrow, cloudy, rain beginning in the morning. Rainfall amounts of 20 to 30 millimeters in the mainland, up to 15 millimeters on Cape Breton. Windy with gusts to 60, near 100 in the Cape Breton Highlands, and a high of 14. In New Glasgow, it's 8 degrees. In Port Hawkesbury, +2. And in Antigonish, it's 7 degrees. In XFM sports, in the baseball playoffs, Milwaukee down the LA Dodgers 7-4 to take a 2-0 lead in the National League Championship Series. Meantime, in the ALCS, it was Cleveland over Tampa Bay 7-3 in the opening game of their best-of-7 set. In the CFL yesterday, Montreal down Saskatchewan 44-24. In the NFL's Monday night game, Buffalo edged the LA Rams in overtime 37-34. Just 3 games in the NHL, Ottawa over New Jersey 4-1, Buffalo down Florida 5-3, Minnesota beat Vegas 4-2. In the Quebec Maritimes Junior Hockey League, Rouyn-Noranda over Charlottetown 5-3. Blainville-Beaubriand beat Victoriaville 6-2. Chicoutimi down Gatineau 3-2. St. John over Drummondville in a shootout, 4-3. Sherbrooke down Cape Breton, 4-3 in overtime. And Shawinigan over Newfoundland by a score of 7-4. In the Canadian Premier League, Forge over Inter Toronto, 5-0. While Cavalry edged the Wanderers by a score of 2-1. It's 6:05, the most local news and sports anytime at 989xfm.ca.

98.9 XFM. Nothing but hits. Big hit from 81. Journey there. And who's crying now? 10 minutes after six. Welcome to first day after Thanksgiving. Hopefully you've got your turkey leftover menu already planned out for the rest of the week or even the rest of the month, depending on how many leftovers you have. And hope you had a good long weekend as well. Me, well, not so much, but that's a whole other story. But I'm back and I'm here. The XFM ATM is back as well. We did a play yesterday and we'll have two plays today. Coming up later on this morning, I'll let you know what the pin's going to be. Of course, you need that to get at the money. So stay tuned. Richard Marks here. He's satisfied.

0: J.D. Fortune with In Excess from 2006 and Devil's Party, Richard Marx as well. And Satisfied, hope you're satisfied. Things are going to get better as the day goes on, weather coming up in just a second. And just taking a quick peek at the bus schedules and no disruptions there so far. Knock on wood. Any hoozlebees? What else is on the go? Oh, got to mention this. This is happening next week. The municipality of the District of St. Mary's is doing an appreciation event for community heroes. Are you a first responder, a healthcare professional, or a volunteer in the District of St. Mary's? They're doing a community heroes appreciation event next Thursday at the Liscombe Lodge, starting at 6 p.m. There's a buffet dinner. Plus, there are awards and years of service recognitions going to take place. And you do need to RSVP. The deadline is tomorrow, so end of day Wednesday. RSVP, the municipal office at the District of St. Mary's. Their number is 902-522-2049. That's 902-522-2049. And you can be part of the Community Heroes Appreciation Event next week at Liscombe Lodge.
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0: XFM weather, we've got mainly cloudy skies today. Mix of sun and cloud for southern Cape Breton today, high of 9 degrees. Cloudy and cool tonight, overnight getting down to plus 5 on the mainland, plus 2 for Cape Breton. Then tomorrow, rain will start in the morning on the mainland and spread across Cape Breton as the day goes on. There's also a Laysouette wind warning in the Highlands. Winds could reach 100 kilometers an hour at times by late Wednesday afternoon. And pretty breezy elsewhere with winds in the 60 kilometer an hour range. A high tomorrow of 13 degrees. Right now it's 5 in New Glasgow. It's plus 2 in Port Hawkesbury. And Antigonish, relatively warm, but still I wouldn't go out in a t-shirt. 7 degrees in Antigonish. 622, let's take care of business. Bachman Turner Overdrive.

0: 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I'm Ken Kingston for Computer Connection.
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0: A local senator has brought the issue of energy poverty to the floor of the upper chamber in Ottawa. Mary Coyle has introduced an act to establish a national strategy to end energy poverty in the Senate. Coyle's legislation is called a Senate Public Bill, similar to a private member's bill introduced by a member of parliament in the House of Commons.
2: It lays out what energy poverty is. It requires the government to bring together an advisory council. So across federal government, provinces, territories, indigenous governing bodies, utilities, efficiency organizations, people working on energy poverty, and people living in energy poverty, so that first they get that good understanding of what is this situation that we are trying to not just change, but end energy poverty.
0: Coyle says the bill also asks government to come up with strategies to address the issue. Coyle says if a bill passes in the Senate, it would then come before the House of Commons. Ottawa area Liberal MP Bruce Fanjoy has already begun to reach out to government officials about Coyle's bill. An American plane bound for Amsterdam was diverted to Newfoundland and Labrador on Monday morning to address an engine issue. United Airlines says flight UA-946 from Washington, D.C. landed safely at St. John's International Airport and passengers deplaned normally. There were 122 passengers and 9 crew members on board the Boeing 767. The airline says it arranged overnight hotel accommodation for the passengers, and it is sending a different aircraft to take them to Amsterdam. Health officials say a child with the case of the measles was at Montreal's airport. The city's public health authority says a child was in the Montreal Trudeau International Airport late Friday and in the Saint-Justine Hospital early on Saturday while still contagious. Quebec's most recent measles outbreak ended in August following 28 reported cases. Federal measles data to late last month shows 1,121 cases reported in Canada this year. Two former premiers who were on the opposite ends of the political spectrum in Alberta will unite today to try to keep the province from quitting Canada.
3: Former Premiers Jason Kenney and Rachel Notley are set to speak at an event in the province's capital. The Edmonton Chamber of Commerce is hosting them, with Kenney, the Premier under the United Conservative Party, defeating Notley's NDP government in 2019. Their speeches come exactly a week before Albertans vote on 10 questions in a referendum, and on a day that advanced polling stations open for early voting. The most contested one will be whether the province should stay a part of Canada or hold a second binding referendum on leaving the country. John Kennedy, The Canadian Press.
0: XFM weather, Lisa Wet wind warning for northern Inverness County. Today, mainly cloudy in the mainland, northern Inverness and Victoria counties. Sun and cloud in southern Inverness and Richmond counties. Chance of showers, a high of 8 degrees. Tonight, cloudy, a low of +5 in the mainland, near +3 on Cape Breton. Tomorrow, cloudy. Rain beginning in the morning. Rainfall amounts of 20 to 30 millimeters in the mainland, up to 15 millimeters on Cape Breton. Windy with gusts to 60, near 100 in the Cape Breton Highlands, and a high of 14 in New Glasgow at 7. In Port Hawkesbury, it's +2. And in Antigonish, it's 7 degrees. In XFM Sports, in Major League Baseball, in the National League Championship Series, Milwaukee down the Los Angeles Dodgers 7-4. Milwaukee now leads that series 2-0. Meantime, in the opening game of the American League Championship Series, Cleveland down Tampa Bay 7-3. In the CFL, it was Montreal downing Saskatchewan 44-24. In the NFL's Monday night game, Buffalo down the LA Rams in overtime 37-34. In the NHL, Ottawa over New Jersey 4-1, Buffalo down Florida 5-3, while Minnesota beat Vegas 4-2. In the Quebec Maritimes Junior Hockey League, Rouyn-Noranda over Charlottetown 5-3, Blainville-Bas-Briand beat Victoriaville 6-2, Chicoutimi over Gatineau 3-2, St. John down Drummondville in a shootout 4-3. It was Sherbrooke down in Cape Breton 4-3 in OT, while Shawinigan over Newfoundland 7-4. In the Canadian Premier League, it was Forge blanking Inter Toronto 5-0, while Cavalry down the Halifax Wanderers 2-1. It's 6:36, the most local news and sports anytime at 98.9xfm.ca.

0: Loverboy, working for the weekends. Yes, I know we just got out of a long weekend, but it's never too early to start thinking about the coming weekend, I guess. 6:43 on this Tuesday morning, and John LeBlanc here. Paul's taking a little vacay for the next week or so I'll be handling the morning duties. No biggie. We just started a new contest yesterday, and the response so far has been pretty good. We've already had a few hundred entries already. We have teamed up with OK Tire Auto Service on Beach Hill Road, and we're going to be giving away a $500 gift card to OK Tire. That could get you a nifty set of Toyo tires. Get ready to tackle winter again. Go to our Facebook, 989XFM Announcers. You'll see right there in the featured posts the picture of the tire and the win gift card thing. Click on that post and comment on it. That's how you enter. Comment on the post. You have until November the 14th. So no rush. But, you know, next time you're checking out Facebook, stop by us and enter in. You could be the recipient of a $500 gift card from OK Tire Beach Hill Road. We're going to make the draw November the 14th.
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0: XFM weather today, well, we got some clouds. A mix of sun and cloud for southern Cape Breton. High of 9. Cloudy and cool tonight with a low of plus 5 on the mainland and a plus 2 for Cape Breton. Tomorrow, we'll start with cloud, then rain beginning in the morning on the mainland and spreading to Cape Breton by lunchtime. And also winds picking up, gusting up to 60 kilometers an hour. But there's a Lasuet wind warning in the highlands. By late tomorrow afternoon, winds will reach 100 kilometers an hour at times. Tomorrow's high around 13 degrees. Still steady at 5 in New Glasgow. Port Hawkesbury hasn't moved off 2 yet. And it's also steady at 7 for Antigonish. Sweeney Todd now, Roxy Roller.

0: Going back to 1996 with Duncan Sheik, Barely Breathing, Sweeney Todd 2, Roxy Roller, 6:53. Got the Wilburys and John Bottomley on the way before Ken comes by with another news update. Ocala Adult Learning, they're doing workshops all this month. The next one is tomorrow. It's an afternoon lecture on emergency management. And if you're interested, it's free registration. It runs from 1 till 3, the workshop tomorrow. Again, it's on emergency management. If you want to know more, contact Ocala at 863-3060. 863-3060.
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0: An annual fundraiser supporting the Antigonish Town and County Palliative Care Society has exceeded last year's total by a significant amount. 7 years ago, Stephen and Brian Eady and neighbor Joey McVicker partnered with Eden Valley Poultry, a chicken and turkey processing company in Berwick, to come up with Clydesdale chicken and turkey, offering bagged, frozen whole chicken and turkey. Area residents who ordered picked up their poultry on October 3rd. This year, the event raised more than $57,000. That exceeds last year's total by about $14,000. Stephen Eady and McVicker say it was a remarkable year as the poultry boxes sold out quickly with a waiting list.
3: We had 70 customers on a waiting list this year. So if someone canceled, we'd call them up. That's 70, 7-0.
4: We sold 550 boxes. But like Steve said, we had a waiting list of over 70 people. So, I mean, we could have sold well over 650 orders with what we had. And we sold out in under 10 days.
0: There was also a 50-50 draw attached to the fundraiser with $7,100 going to the winner with about $14,000 sold in tickets. McVicker says the fundraiser also benefits a second charity. In the past several years, McVicker says they have reached out to local businesses, encouraging them to purchase a poultry box and donate it to the Antigonish Community Food Bank. Guysborough Memorial Hospital's emergency department will be temporarily closed today between 7 a.m. and 7 p.m. Virtual urgent care is not available during this closure. Anyone with urgent medical needs should call 911. For general health advice and information, call 811. A service offered 24 hours a day, 7 days a week by experienced registered nurses. The Mental Health and Addictions Crisis Line could also be reached 24/7 by calling 1-888-429-8167. Roughly 310 advanced polling stations open across Alberta today in an historic vote on the province's place in Canada.
5: Albertans are beginning to mark an X on ballots listing 10 questions. The first 9 focus on Canada's constitution and immigration-related changes. The 10th question, and the most contested one, will ask voters whether they want to remain in Canada or hold a second binding vote on quitting Confederation. Elections Alberta has said it's preparing for a record voter turnout in the referendum. The official vote day is on Monday, and results on the separation question are set to be announced the next day, October 20th. John Kennedy, The Canadian Press.
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0: XFM weather, Lacewet wind warning for northern Inverness County. Today, mainly cloudy on the mainland, northern Inverness and Victoria counties, sun and cloud. In southern Inverness and Richmond counties, chance of showers, a high of 8 degrees. Tonight, cloudy, a low of +5 in the mainland, near +3 on Cape Breton. Tomorrow, cloudy, rain beginning in the morning, rainfall amounts of 20 to 30 millimeters in the mainland, up to 15 millimeters on Cape Breton, windy with gusts to 60, near 100 in the Cape Breton Highlands, and a high of 14 in New Glasgow at 7. In Port Hawkesbury, it's +2, and in Antigonish, it is 6 degrees. Sports is next for Antigonish Rental.
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0: UNXFM Sports in the baseball playoffs. The National League Championship Series saw Milwaukee down Los Angeles Dodgers 7-4 to go up 2-0 in that series. In the opening game of the American League Championship Series, it was Cleveland downing Tampa Bay 7-3. In the CFL, Montreal over Saskatchewan 44-24. In the NFL, Buffalo beat the LA Rams 37-34 in overtime. Three games in the NHL, Ottawa over New Jersey 4-1, Buffalo down Florida 5-3, Minnesota over Vegas 4-2. In the Quebec Maritimes Junior Hockey League, Rouyn-Noranda beat Charlottetown 5-3, Blainville-Beauharnois over Victoriaville 6-2, Chicoutimi-Edge-Gatineau 3-2, St. John down Drummondville 4-3 in a shootout. Sherbrooke over Cape Breton 4-3 in overtime, while Shawinigan beat Newfoundland 7-4. And in the Canadian Premier League, it was Forge blanking Inter-Toronto 5-0, while Cavalry over the Halifax Wanderers 2-1. It's 7:07, the most local news and sports anytime at 98.9xfm.ca.

0: The Pretenders there. Don't Get Me Wrong from 98.9 XFM. We are nothing but hits. That was one from 1986, by the way. 10 minutes after 7, John LeBlanc here while Paul's taking a little break from things. But the XFM ATM does not take a break. And let us reveal, for the first time this morning, the four-digit PIN that you will need later today to try and get some money out of said ATM. So later on today, a couple of times, we'll be asking you to call in. And when you do, give us this number.
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0: So there you go. 3518. Use that to unlock some money, hopefully lots of it, later today with the ATM. And a big thanks to our sponsors, keeping it all filled with lovely, lovely money, including Monastery Petrocan, Winmar Property Restoration, Justamere Cafe, and also the DeCoste Performing Arts Center over in Pictou.
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0: Paul Janz there, Rocket to My Heart from 98.9 XFM, 717. It's John LeBlanc on the radio this 13th day of October. Today is International Plain Language Day, a day to encourage others to cut through the jargon and the bureaucratic gobbledygook and just state things simply and clearly. Something that we try to avoid. I was going to say try to abide by, but I almost said try to avoid in radio. Which follows to the next thing. It's International Day for Failure. Own up to your errors, your awkward moments, your mistakes, your misspeakings. So there you go. Case in point. Let's see who's celebrating some birthdays today. Figure skater Nancy Kerrigan, infamously attacked by Tonya Harding's rivals, but did go on to win Olympic medals. She's 57 today. Kate Walsh from Private Practice and Grey's Anatomy, 59 years of age today. President of the Dallas Cowboys for the last 30-odd years, Jerry Jones, is 84 today. And a lot of well-known musicians celebrating birthdays. Marie Osmond, she was just a teen when she was part of the Donnie and Marie show with her brother. She is 67 as of today. Sammy Hagar, rock singer, former Van Halen lead vocalist, 79 today. And the legendary Rock and Roll Hall of Famer Paul Simon is 85. Let's take a look at some local celebrities now, brought to you by your local Tim Hortons.
1: 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To some, it's how they wake up in the morning. To others, it's how they stay fueled for the day. Some have it daily, some have it on a rare occasion. And some have it to celebrate. And that could be you. 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
0: All right, let's begin our list with a happy birthday to Bill Garrow from Ella, Neil, Chantel, Kyle, and all your family and friends. Happy birthday this 13th day of October. Also, happy birthday to April Crookshank, 43. Love from Trev and Isabella and Sophie. And from Emma, happy birthday to Shaylin Bailey, with love from Braxton, Braden, Ryan, Mom, and your friendly neighbors, which I believe could include Jeannie, Terry, Leslie, Layla, another Terry, and Summer Raina, among many others. Happy birthday to Alice Lewis, to Mom and Nanny, Alice Lewis, Port Hawkesbury. Happy 63rd birthday. Lots of love from your daughter, Monica, for Matt, and your two grandkids, Lance and Lucas, and a few X's and O's for good measure. Happy first birthday to Hattie Jordan Landry. Love from Mama and Dada and the whole family. Happy birthday to Miss Kate McLean, who officially is in double figures today, 10 years old. Love from Mom, Dad, and Ryder. Also sending best wishes, Nanny and Papa, and all your cousins, and Millie as well. They're hoping you have an awesome day. Dylan Hudson is 19. Happy birthday in Country Harbor from Mom, Dad, and Josie. Heather Vigneault turns 70 today, and a happy birthday with love from Steve, Marcus, Rachel, Emma, Lexi, Avery, Benson, Riggs, and Harlow. Shirley Ross, 81, and says, hope your birthday is one of the best, and that your 13-month-old great-grandson, River, will indeed help you open presents today. Miss seeing you around. Shirley, love you, Diane. All the birthday wishes in the world going out to Jaden, Elizabeth Cameron, coming from your dad, Patrick, sisters and brother in Ottawa. Last and not least, your Uncle Peter and Aunt Jackie and all your cousins in Southside Harbor. And don't forget your sidekick, Roddy. Proud to have you nursing in St. Martha's. Love from your old gray grandmother. That's their words, not mine. Diane. Landon McDonald of Aaronville, happy 16th birthday. Love and best wishes from Mom, Dad, Brandy, Jesse, Maddie, Katie, and Liam. Also, Nana, Uncle Terry, Amber, Blake, and Briar. Happy 21st birthday to Jenny Cameron. Love from Jackson, Georgia, Gemma, JC, and Jay. I sense a theme. Alexi Kelly of Antigonish, happy 14th birthday. Love to Lexi for Mom, Rod, Cole, Kira, Kaylee, George, and Spencer. And last but far from least, got another one here. Charlene Kelly, 55, happy birthday wishes from Brian, Caitlin, and Maisie. And here it is, last but not least, happy birthday to Will Anderson of Trackety. For Mom, Dad, Sadie, Harper, Duncan, and Millie, happy 9th birthday. Whew, what a list. But we got to pick a name. So let's see. Will Anderson. Will, enjoy your birthday. We're going to put a certificate with your name on it at our offices here, right at the front desk. So swing on by today, pick that up, and then off you go to the Tim Hortons on James.
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0: Phil Collins there, and You Can't Hurry Love, 7:20, oh, let's call it 26, just for the heck of it. And just ahead, we've got some Prism for you.
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0: A local senator has brought the issue of energy poverty to the floor of the upper chamber in Ottawa. Mary Coyle has introduced an act to establish a national strategy to end energy poverty in the Senate. Coyle's legislation is called a Senate public bill, similar to a private member's bill introduced by a member of parliament in the House of Commons.
2: It lays out what energy poverty is. It requires the government to bring together an advisory council. So across federal government, provinces, territories, indigenous governing bodies, utilities, efficiency organizations, people working on energy poverty, and people living in energy poverty, so that first they get that good understanding of what is the situation that we are trying to not just change, but end energy poverty.
0: Coyle says the bill also asks government to come up with strategies to address the issue. Coyle says if a bill passes in the Senate, it would then come before the House of Commons. Ottawa area Liberal MP Bruce Fanjoy has already begun to reach out to government officials about Coyle's bill. An American plane bound for Amsterdam was diverted to Newfoundland and Labrador on Monday morning to address an engine issue. United Airlines says flight UA-946 from Washington, D.C. landed safely at St. John's International Airport and passengers deplaned normally. There were 122 passengers and 9 crew members on board the Boeing 767. The airline says it arranged overnight hotel accommodation for the passengers, and it is sending a different aircraft to take them to Amsterdam. Health officials say a child with a case of the measles was at Montreal's airport. The city's public health authority says a child was in the Montreal Trudeau International Airport late Friday and in the Saint-Justine Hospital early on Saturday while still contagious. Quebec's most recent measles outbreak ended in August following 28 reported cases. Federal measles data to late last month shows 1,121 cases reported in Canada this year. Weather is next for Highland Hearing.
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0: XFM weather, links to wet wind warning for northern Inverness County. Today, mainly cloudy in the mainland, northern Inverness and Victoria County. Sun and cloud in southern Inverness and Richmond counties. Chance of showers, a high of 8 degrees. Tonight, cloudy, a low of plus 5 in the mainland, near plus 3 on Cape Breton. Tomorrow, cloudy. Rain beginning in the morning, rainfall amounts of 20 to 30 millimeters on the mainland, up to 15 millimeters on Cape Breton, windy with gusts to 60 near 100 in the Cape Breton Highlands at a high of 14 degrees. In New Glasgow, it is 8. In Port Hawkesbury, plus 1. And in Antigonish, it's 7 degrees. 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
0: Next FM Sports and the baseball playoffs. Milwaukee down the Los Angeles Dodgers 7-4 to up 2-0 in the National League Championship Series. In the ALCS meantime, it was Cleveland over Tampa Bay 7-3 in the opening game of that best of seven set. In the CFL, Montreal down Saskatchewan 44-24. In the NFL's Monday night game, Buffalo down the LA Rams 37-34. Three games in the NHL, Ottawa over New Jersey 4-1. Buffalo beat Florida 5-3. And Minnesota over Vegas 4-2. In the Quebec Maritimes Junior Hockey League, Rouyn-Noranda over Charlottetown 5-3. Blainville-Beaubriand down Victoriaville 6-2, Chicoutimi over Gatineau 3-2, St. John down Drummondville in a shootout 4-3, Sherbrooke edged Cape Breton 4-3 in overtime, and Shawinigan over Newfoundland 7-4. In the Canadian Premier League, Forge blanked Inter Toronto 5-0, while Cavalry edged the Halifax Wanderers 2-1. It's 7:37, the most local news and sports anytime at 98.9xfm.ca.

0: 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Numan! And Cars from 1979. 7:40 on this Tuesday morning. And when you think about cars, well, you can't run them without tires. And we have teamed up once again with the folks at OK Tire on Beach Hill Road, I should say. We're giving away a $500 gift card next month to OK Tire. That can get you a lovely set of Toyo tires just in time for winter. And we've had people asking, how do we enter for that? Oh, simple. Simple as anything. Go to our Facebook page. It's there. It's reliable. 989XFM announcers. Right there in the featured row of posts, you'll see a picture of a Toyo tire. Click on that post. Comment on it. Boom. You're entered. Comment on the post and you're entered for the draw, which is coming up November the 14th. You could be a winner with XFM and OK Tire on the Beach Hill Road.
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0: XFM weather, mainly cloudy today. More of a mix of sun and cloud for southern Cape Breton. Getting up to 9 degrees. Cloudy and cool tonight with a low of +5 on the mainland and +2 for Cape Breton. Tomorrow's going to get wet and windy. Cloudy to start. Rain beginning in the morning on the mainland and then spreading to Cape Breton by lunchtime. And winds picking up to 60 kilometers an hour with gusts up to 100 kilometers an hour in the highlands beginning late in the afternoon. Hence, there is a Laysouette wind warning in effect for tomorrow. 13 degrees will be the high for Wednesday. Right now, we're nowhere near that. 6 degrees in New Glasgow. Port Hawkesbury only at +1. Antigonish at 7, but only if we round up. Michael Bublé now.

0: Rod Stewart with a little passion from 98.9 XFM. 7:51. Now, we got through the Thanksgiving long weekend. Maybe you had, you were hosting the big Thanksgiving dinner for the family, and you know, you were handing out the pop and the wine and the beer, and now you've got a whole bunch of empties sitting in your front porch. Hold on to those until the weekend. The Dr. J.H. Gillis Boys Varsity Basketball Team is doing a bottle drive fundraiser on Saturday, the 17th. They'll be set up at the upper parking lot at the high school between 9 and noon. And you can drop off your empty bottles and cans there. You can also drop them off at the Enviro Depot in town and say it's for the basketball team. And members of the team will also be doing some door-to-door pickup around town on the Saturday morning. So there's a few different ways you can help out the team raise some money.
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Jennifer Lopez. If You Had My Love. Oh, if only. Major news updates. Ken Kingston's got it, and he shall deliver. After Survivor.

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1: Good morning from the XFM newsroom. I'm Ken Kingston for Andy Ganesh, five to a dollar.
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1: An annual fundraiser to assist the Andy Ganesh Town and County Palliative Care Society has been a huge success. 7 years ago, Stephen and Brian Eady and neighbor Joey McVicker partnered with Eden Valley Poultry, a chicken and turkey processing company in Berwick, to come up with Clydesdale Chicken and Turkey, offering bagged, frozen whole chicken and turkey. Area residents who ordered picked up their poultry on October 3rd. This year, the event raised more than $57,000. McVicker says that exceeds last year's total by about $14,000.
3: We made $10,000 on our first one. And like I said, this is our seventh year running, so we've hit 57,000. So we're setting the bar high for ourselves for next year, but I'm hoping that the community will get behind us again next year and we can blow 57 out of the water.
1: McVicker says to date the event has raised about $210,000 for the Palliative Care Society. McVicker says the fundraiser also benefits a second charity as they have reached out to local businesses encouraging them to purchase a poultry box and donate it to the Andy Ganesh Community Food Bank. Guys, from Memorial Hospital's emergency department will be temporarily closed today between 7 a.m. and 7 p.m. Virtual urgent care is not available during this closure. Anyone with urgent medical needs should call 911. For general health advice and information, call 811. A service offered 24 hours a day, 7 days a week by experienced registered nurses. The Mental Health and Addictions Crisis Line can also be reached 24/7 by calling 1-888-429-8167. Halifax Regional Police say it has referred a weekend hit and run to Nova Scotia's police watchdog. Police say they were following a truck without a license plate after it fled a parking lot in Dartmouth. The force says the truck did not stop for police and it drove into another vehicle at an intersection. A 58-year-old man driving the other vehicle was taken to hospital with serious injuries while the truck drove off. Two former premiers who are on the opposite ends of the political spectrum in Alberta will unite today to try to keep the province from quitting Canada.
4: Former Premiers Jason Kenney and Rachel Notley are set to speak at an event in the province's capital. The Edmonton Chamber of Commerce is hosting them, with Kenney, the Premier under the United Conservative Party, defeating Notley's NDP government in 2019. Their speeches come exactly a week before Albertans vote on 10 questions in a referendum, and on a day that advanced polling stations open for early voting. The most contested one will be whether the province should stay a part of Canada or hold a second binding referendum on leaving the country. John Kennedy, The Canadian Press.
1: And dozens of Canadian academics are among an international group of scientists calling for better containment of measures for AI models.
5: Since the summer, OpenAI, Anthropic, Meta, and Google have all disclosed that their models hacked other organizations. The letter says unless immediate changes are made to how AI is developed and deployed, such incidents will continue. It says future incidents will be much more damaging to exposed critical infrastructure. The scientists say there is a need for more research on AI safety and an emphasis on containment technologies and procedures. The Canadian signatories to the letter include AI pioneers Joshua Bengio and Jeffrey Hinton. Aaron Sousa, The Canadian Press.
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1: XFM weather, a late to wet wind warning for northern Inverness County. Today, mainly cloudy on the mainland. Northern Inverness and Victoria counties, sun and cloud in southern Inverness and Richmond counties. Chance of showers at a high of 8 degrees. Cloudy tonight, a low plus 5 in the mainland, near plus 3 on Cape Breton. For tomorrow, cloudy, rain beginning in the morning, rainfall amounts of 20 to 30 millimeters on the mainland, up to 15 millimeters on Cape Breton, windy with gusts to 60, near 100 in the Cape Breton Highlands, and a high tomorrow of 14 degrees. The outlook for Thursday, sun and cloud in the mainland, cloudy, the chance of showers in southern Inverness and Richmond counties, showers in Inverness and Victoria counties, and a high of 11. Cloudy Friday, a high of 9. Saturday, showers in the mainland, rain on Cape Breton, windy in northern Inverness and Victoria counties, and a high of 10 degrees. In New Glasgow, it's 8. In Port Hawkesbury, it's plus 1. And in Antigonish, it's 7 degrees. 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
1: In XFM Sports, the State of X Athletes of the Week come from soccer and hockey. The female athlete of the week is ex-women midfielder from soccer, Cheyenne Bauer. The fourth-year human kinetics student from London, Ontario, scored 2 goals and added an assist in the ex-women's 6-1 win over St. Mary's on Thursday night. She is the second in team scoring with 4 goals and 4 assists. The male athlete of the week is X-Men hockey defenseman Reagan Miles. A fourth-year business student from Calgary had 3 assists in the X-Men's 6-5 come-from-behind overtime win over UNB Friday night. He also had 2 assists in the X-Men's close 4-3 overtime loss to Moncton. He was also a contributing presence on the X-Men defense in both games. The Minnesota Wild scored 3 goals in the first period, then hung on to defeat the visiting Vegas Golden Knights 4-2 in NHL action on Monday. Matt Boldy, Maxim Shabanov, Danila Yurov, and Joel Eriksson-Ek scored for the Wild, who improved to 4-1-1. Rasmus Anderson and William Karlsson scored for the Knights, who had their 4-game win streak halted as they slipped to 5-2. Other games yesterday in the NHL saw Ottawa over New Jersey by a score of 4-1 and Buffalo beat Florida 5-3. Nathaniel Lowe's one-out single in the top of the 8th inning drove in 2 runs to snap a 2-2 tie and give the visiting Cleveland Guardians a 7-3 win over the Tampa Bay Rays in Monday's opening game of the American League Championship Series. Chase DeLauter and Patrick Bailey at home runs for the Guardians, while Cedric Mullins went yard for the Rays. Game 2 is Tuesday, today at Tropicana Field. The Los Angeles Dodgers' bid to win a 3rd straight World Series title will require a big comeback to stay on track. The Milwaukee Brewers beat the visiting Dodgers 7-4 on Monday to grab a 2-0 lead in the best-of-7 National League Championship Series. The teams were tied 4-4 after 5 innings, but the Brewers scored once in the 6th and twice in the 8th inning for the win. Game 3 is Wednesday in Los Angeles. The Montreal Alouettes improved to 9-0 at Percival Molson Memorial Stadium with a 44-24 CFL victory over the defending Grey Cup champion Saskatchewan Roughriders. The Alouettes, who clinched top spot in the East Division several weeks ago, improved to 13-3 while the Riders slipped to 8-8. Saskatchewan is battling with the Winnipeg Blue Bombers and Calgary Stampeders for the final 2 playoff berths. Josh Allen threw for 331 yards and 2 touchdowns. Tyler Bass made a 45-yard field goal with 1:55 left in overtime. And the visiting Buffalo Bills outlasted Los Angeles for a 37-34 NFL victory Monday. Allen passed for 210 yards and rushed for 121 more for the 4-1 Bills. Rams quarterback Matthew Stafford passed for 383 yards and 3 TDs as his team slipped to 2-3. It's 810, the most local news and sports anytime at 989xfm.ca.
6: Thank you, Ken. Just one late bus to put on the list this morning. 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
4: Good morning. 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
3: Oh, you know, not too bad. 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
3: Mainly cloudy for today. More of a mix of sun and cloud for southern Cape Breton. High of 9. Cloudy tonight and cooling down to plus 5 on the mainland and plus 2 for Cape Breton. Tomorrow, got a Lacewit wind warning in the Highlands. We'll start cloudy and then rain first on the mainland and then reaching Cape Breton by the early afternoon. Winds picking up to 60 kilometer an hour gusts, but in the Highlands, gusting up to 100 kilometers an hour beginning late Wednesday afternoon. Tomorrow's high around 13. It is 7 degrees in New Glasgow. It is plus 1 in Port Hawkesbury. Attica-ish up to 8 with Kansas.
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1: A local senator has brought the issue of energy poverty to the floor of the upper chamber in Ottawa. Mary Coyle has introduced an act to establish a national strategy to end energy poverty in the Senate. Coyle's legislation is called a Senate public bill, similar to a private member's bill introduced by a member of parliament in the House of Commons.
3: It lays out what energy poverty is. It requires the government to bring together an advisory council. So across federal government, provinces, territories, indigenous governing bodies, utilities, efficiency organizations, people working on energy poverty, and people living in energy poverty, so that first they get that good understanding of what is this situation that we are trying to not just change, but end energy poverty.
1: Coyle says the bill also asks government to come up with strategies to address the issue. Coyle says if a bill passes in the Senate, it would then come before the House of Commons. Ottawa area Liberal MP Bruce Fanjoy has already begun to reach out to government officials about Coyle's bill. An American plane bound for Amsterdam was diverted to Newfoundland and Labrador on Monday morning to address an engine issue. United Airlines says flight UA-946 from Washington, D.C. landed safely at St. John's International Airport and passengers deplaned normally. There were 122 passengers and 9 crew members on board the Boeing 767. The airline says it arranged overnight hotel accommodation for the passengers and it's sending a different aircraft to take them to Amsterdam. Health officials say a child with a case of the measles was at Montreal's airport. The city's public health authority says a child was in the Montreal Trudeau International Airport late Friday and in the Saint-Justine Hospital early on Saturday while still contagious. Quebec's most recent measles outbreak ended in August following 28 reported cases. Federal measles data to late last month shows 1,121 cases reported in Canada this year. And British Columbia's NDP leader took aim at the premier next door while campaigning ahead of BC's election on October 24th. David Eby told supporters in Delta he would never implement what he called the U.S.-style privatization of health care. Eby says Alberta's United Conservative Party government made vague promises about protecting public health care and is now creating a system where doctors can charge families for medically necessary surgeries. He accuses BC Conservatives of advocating for the same thing, but the Conservatives say they are committed to keeping BC's health system universal and publicly funded. XFM weather, a lay-sweat wind warning for northern Inverness County. Today, mainly cloudy on the mainland, northern Inverness and Victoria counties. Sun and cloud in southern Inverness and Richmond counties. Chance of showers, a high of 8 degrees. Cloudy tonight, a low of plus 5 in the mainland, near plus 3 on Cape Breton. Tomorrow, cloudy, rain beginning in the morning. Rainfall amounts of 20 to 30 millimeters on the mainland. Up to 15 millimeters on Cape Breton. Windy with gusts to 60 near 100 in the Cape Breton Highlands and a high of 14. In New Glasgow, it is 8 degrees. In Port Hawkesbury, plus 1. And in Antigonish, it's 7. In XFM Sports in the baseball playoffs, it was Milwaukee downing the Los Angeles Dodgers 7-4 to take a 2-0 lead in the National League Championship Series. In the American League Championship Series, in the opening game of their best-of-7, it was Cleveland over Tampa Bay, 7-3. In the CFL, it was Montreal over Saskatchewan, 44-24. In the NFL's Monday night game, Buffalo down the LA Rams 37-34 in overtime. Three games in the NHL, Ottawa over New Jersey 4-1, Buffalo down Florida 5-3, while Minnesota over Vegas 4-2. In the Quebec Maritimes Junior Hockey League, Rouyn-Noranda over Charlottetown 5-3, Blainville-Beaubriand down Victoriaville 6-2, Chicoutimi over Gatineau 3-2, St. John down Drummondville in a shootout 4-3, Sherbrooke got by Cape Breton in overtime 4-3, and Shawinigan dumped Newfoundland 7-4. In the Canadian Premier League, Forge over Inter Toronto 5-0, while Cavalry down the Halifax Wanderers 2-1. It's 8:37, the most local news and sports anytime at 98.9xfm.ca.

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0: X of M weather mainly cloudy with a mix of sun and cloud over southern parts of Cape Breton today. We're getting up to 9 degrees, cloudy tonight and cool with a low of plus 5 on the mainland. Cape Breton even cooler with a low of plus 2. Tomorrow, Laysawet wind warning in the Highlands. We'll start cloudy, then there'll be rain in the morning, starting in the morning on the mainland and spreading to Cape Breton by lunchtime. Winds also picking up, gusting to 60, but by late tomorrow afternoon, we'll see gusts in the Highlands of 100 kilometers an hour or possibly more. 13 the high for Wednesday. 7 degrees in New Glasgow. Port Hawkesbury stubbornly holding on to plus 1. And in Antigonish, it's 7 as well.
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0: Taylor Swift and a love story from 98.9 XFM. It is about 9 minutes till we get to 9 o'clock and another news update on the way. Later this month, it's the annual Hospital Help Day raffle. Comes around every year to raise money for the foundation, formerly known as St. Martha's Regional Hospital. They got the new name now, but as they do each year, there's five different packages that you can buy tickets on at $5 each, and all proceeds go to the foundation. The 28th of October is the Hospital Help Day, but on Tuesday the 27th, beginning at 4 in the afternoon, you can start buying tickets for the five packages. There are two packages of just straight-up cash. There's also a package with over, nearly $3,000 in gift cards to local businesses. There's also a summer fun and a gear up for winter package, and we'll have details on those as we get closer and closer to the big day.
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0: Good morning from the XFM newsroom. I'm Ken Kingston for J.R. 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
0: An annual fundraiser supporting the Antigonish Town and County Palliative Care Society has exceeded last year's total by a significant amount. 7 years ago, Stephen and Brian Eady and neighbor Joey McVicker partnered with Eden Valley Poultry, a chicken and turkey processing company in Berwick, to come up with Clydesdale Chicken and Turkey, offering bagged frozen whole chicken and turkey. Area residents who ordered picked up their poultry on October 3rd. This year, the event raised more than $57,000. That exceeds last year's total by about $14,000. Stephen Eady and McVicker say it was a remarkable this year, as poultry boxes sold out quickly with a waiting list.
2: We had 70 customers on a waiting list this year. So if someone canceled, we'd call them up. That's 70, 7-0.
3: We sold 550 boxes, but like Steve said, we had a waiting list of over 70 people. So, I mean, we could have sold well over 650 orders with what we had, and we sold out in under 10 days.
0: Well, there was also a 50-50 draw attached to the fundraiser, with $7,100 going to the winner, with more than $14,000 sold in tickets. McVicker says the fundraiser also benefits a second charity. In the past several years, McVicker says they have reached out to local businesses, encouraging them to purchase the poultry box and donate it to the Antigonish Community Food Bank. Guys, Memorial Hospital's emergency department will be temporarily closed today between 7 a.m. and 7 p.m. Virtual urgent care is not available during this closure. Anyone with urgent medical needs should call 911. For general health advice and information, call 811. A service offered 24 hours a day, 7 days a week by experienced registered nurses. The Mental Health and Addictions Crisis Line could also be reached 24/7 by calling 1-888-429-8167. Roughly 310 advanced polling stations open across Alberta today in an historic vote on the province's place in Canada.
4: Albertans are beginning to mark an X on ballots listing 10 questions. The first 9 focus on Canada's constitution and immigration-related changes. The 10th question, and the most contested one, will ask voters whether they want to remain in Canada or hold a second binding vote on quitting Confederation. Elections Alberta has said it's preparing for a record voter turnout in the referendum. The official vote day is on Monday, and results on the separation question are set to be announced the next day, October 20th. John Kennedy, The Canadian Press.
0: XFM weather, a Lacouette wind warning for northern Inverness County. Today, mainly cloudy on the mainland, northern Inverness and Victoria counties. Sun and cloud in southern Inverness and Richmond counties. Chance of showers and a high of 8 degrees. Tonight, cloudy, a low of plus 5 in the mainland, near plus 3 on Cape Breton. Tomorrow, cloudy, rain beginning in the morning, rainfall amounts of 20 to 30 millimeters on the mainland, up to 15 millimeters on Cape Breton, windy with gusts to 60, near 100 in the Highlands, and a high of 14 degrees. In New Glasgow, it's 8, in Port Hawkesbury, plus 1, and in Antigonish, it's 7 degrees. 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
0: In XFM Sports and the baseball playoffs, Milwaukee down the Los Angeles Dodgers 7-4 to take a 2-0 series lead. In the American League Championship Series, in the opening game of that best of 7, it was Cleveland over Tampa Bay 7-3. In the CFL, Montreal is now 9-0 at home this year as they beat Saskatchewan 44-24. In the NFL's Monday night game, it was Buffalo downing the LA Rams 37-34. In the NHL, Ottawa beat New Jersey 4-1. Buffalo over Florida 5-3. Minnesota down Vegas 4-2. And the Quebec Maritime Junior Hockey League, Rouyn-Noranda beat Charlottetown 5-3. Blainville-Boisbriand down Sherbrooke, downed Victoriaville, rather, 6-2. Chicoutimi over Gatineau, 3-2. It was St. John over Drummondville in a shootout, 4-3. Sherbrooke up by Cape Breton in overtime, 4-3. And Shawinigan down Newfoundland, 7-4. And in the Canadian Premier League, it was Forge over Inter Toronto, 5-0. And Cavalry down the Halifax Wanderers, 2-1. It's 9:06, the most local news and sports anytime at 98.9xfm.ca.

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0: 98.9 XFM, Jennifer Warnes, right time of the night. Exposé, come go with me. And the Commodores starting off this hour. John LeBlanc here as Paul's away for a little while, taking some deserved vacation. We're just being generous left, right, and center. We're giving away a gift card for some lovely tires at OK Tire. Of course, the XFM ATM is open later today. And at the end of the week, somebody's going to win this.
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2: XFM weather, a mix of sun and cloud for southern Cape Breton, otherwise mainly cloudy today with a high of 9. Cloudy and cool tonight with a low of plus 5 on the mainland and plus 2 for Cape Breton. Tomorrow, a Lacouette wind warning in the highlands. We'll start cloudy, rain beginning in the morning on the mainland and spreading to Cape Breton by lunchtime. Winds picking up, gusting to 60 in most areas, but gusting to 100 in the highlands starting late tomorrow afternoon. Wednesday's high 13. That's your forecast from 98.9 XFM.

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Blue Rodeo there, rose-colored glasses. I am John LeBlanc. A reminder to you that the Abresta River Dragon Boat Team in New Glasgow is hosting a pink social. It's a fun night for women tomorrow night at Glasgow Square. 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Here's Orchestral Maneuvers in the Dark.

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0: Good morning from the XFM Newsroom. I'm Ken Kingston for Bayside Travel Center.
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0: A local senator has brought the issue of energy poverty to the floor of the upper chamber in Ottawa. Mary Coyle has introduced an act to establish a national strategy to end energy poverty in the Senate. Coyle's legislation is called a Senate public bill, similar to a private member's bill introduced by a member of parliament in the House of Commons.
2: It lays out what energy poverty is. It requires the government to bring together an advisory council, so across federal government, provinces, territories, indigenous governing bodies, utilities, efficiency organizations, people working on energy poverty, and people living in energy poverty, so that first they get that good understanding of what is the situation that we are trying to not just change, but end energy poverty.
0: Coyle says the bill also asks government to come up with strategies to address the issue. Coyle says if a bill passes in the Senate, it would then come before the House of Commons. Ottawa area Liberal MP Bruce Fanjoy has already begun to reach out to government officials about Coyle's bill. The emergency department at the Guysborough Memorial Hospital has reopened. Earlier today, it was announced it would be closed from 7 a.m. to 7 p.m. However, Nova Scotia health officials now say the department is now accepting patients. Virtual urgent care is also available on site from 8 a.m. to 7 p.m. Elections Alberta says is preparing for a second record turnout during a referendum asking voters whether they want to remain in Canada or hold a second binding vote on quitting Confederation. Just over 300 advanced polling stations will open across Alberta today in a historic vote on the province's place in Canada. Albertans are to begin marking an X on ballots listing 10 questions, with the first 9 focused on Canada's constitution and immigration. The official vote is Monday, and results on the separation question are set to be announced the next day on October 20th. XFM weather, lays a wet wind warning for northern Inverness County. Today, mainly cloudy on the mainland, northern Inverness and Victoria counties. Sun and cloud in southern Inverness and Richmond counties. Chance of showers, a high of 8. Tonight, cloudy, a low of +5 in the mainland, near +3 on Cape Breton. Tomorrow, cloudy, rain beginning in the morning. Rainfall amounts of 20 to 30 millimeters in the mainland, up to 15 millimeters on Cape Breton. Windy with gusts to 60, near 100 in the Cape Breton Highlands, and a high of 14. In New Glasgow, it's 8. In Port Hawkesbury, it's 3. And in Antigonish, it's 8 degrees. Sports is next for J.R. 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
0: 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Meantime, in the ALCS, it was Cleveland over Tampa Bay 7-3 in the opening game of their best of seven set. In the CFL, it was Montreal over Saskatchewan 44-24. In the NFL's Monday night game, Buffalo down the LA Rams 37-34 in overtime. In the NHL, it was Ottawa over New Jersey 4-1. Buffalo down Florida 5-3, while Minnesota over Vegas 4-2. In the Quebec Maritimes Junior Hockey League, Rouyn-Noranda beat Charlottetown 5-3. Blainville-Beaubriand over Victoriaville 6-2. Chicoutimi down Gatineau 3-2. St. John over Drummondville in a shootout 4-3. Sherbrooke down Cape Breton 4-3 in overtime. and Shawinigan over Newfoundland 7-4. And in the Canadian Premier League, it was Forge over Inter Toronto 5-0. Cavalry down the Halifax Wanderers 2-1. It's 10:05, the most local news and sports anytime at 989xfm.ca.

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Some Super Tramp in your ears with Goodbye Stranger and the Goo Goo Dolls and Black Balloon. Let's go back a decade or four. It's Neil Young. 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
2: XFM weather, a mix of sun and cloud for southern Cape Breton, otherwise mainly cloudy today with a high of 9. Cloudy and cool tonight with a low of plus 5 on the mainland and plus 2 for Cape Breton. Tomorrow, a Lacouet wind warning in the highlands. We'll start cloudy, rain beginning in the morning on the mainland and spreading to Cape Breton by lunchtime. Winds picking up, gusting to 60 in most areas, but gusting to 100 in the highlands starting late tomorrow afternoon. Wednesday's high 13. That's your forecast from 98.9 XFM.

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0: Dave Mason, We Just Disagree, and some Ronnie Millsap. Wouldn't have missed it for the world. If you are a first responder, healthcare professional, or a volunteer who serves in the municipality of the District of St. Mary's, you don't want to miss this. They are holding the first ever Community Heroes Appreciation Event as a celebration and a thanks for the work that you do. It's happening on Thursday the 22nd. That's next Thursday. At the Liscombe Lodge Resort and Conference Center, there'll be a buffet dinner. They'll be giving out awards and recognizing years of service. Now, they do want to RSVP. They want you to RSVP so that they know how many, you know, settings to place. Contact the municipality of the District of St. Mary's office by tomorrow. The deadline is end of day tomorrow. The municipal office number 522-2049. That's 522-2049.
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0: 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I'm Ken Kingston for Leslie's Finery.
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0: fit and fantasy. An annual fundraiser to assist the Antigonish Town and County Palliative Care Society has been a huge success. 7 years ago, Stephen and Brian Eady and neighbor Joy McVicker partnered with Eden Valley Poultry, a chicken and turkey processing company in Berwick, to come up with Clydesdale Chicken and Turkey, offering bagged frozen whole chicken and turkey. Area residents who ordered picked up their poultry on October 3rd. This year, the event raised more than $57,000. McVicker says that exceeds last year's total by about $14,000.
2: We made $10,000 on our first one. And like I said, this is our seventh year running, so we've hit $57,000. So we're setting the bar high for ourselves for next year, but I'm hoping that the community will get behind us again next year and we can blow 57 out of the water.
0: McVicker says to date the event has raised about $210,000 for the Palliative Care Society. McVicker says the fundraiser also benefits a second charity as they have reached out to local businesses, encouraging them to purchase a poultry box and donate it to the Antigonish Community Food Bank. The federal government says it'll spend more than $260 million to help New Brunswick modernize a pair of energy projects. The bulk of the money is a $219 million loan from the Canada Infrastructure Bank to upgrade the province's largest hydroelectric dam located west of Fredericton on the St. John River. New Brunswick's electric utility is preparing the 672-megawatt Mactaquac Generating Station for a multi-billion-dollar overhaul aimed at extending its operational life to 2068. Natural Resources Canada says the funding will support technical studies, regulatory reviews, First Nations engagement, and planning. Crown-owned NB Power decided in 2016 to spend up to $3.6 billion to prolong the life of the dam, which would have otherwise been decommissioned by 2030 due to concrete swelling. Federal Energy Minister Tim Hodgson says investing in New Brunswick's power grid will attract more investment and jobs in the province. NB Power will also receive from Ottawa $50 million for an upgrade to the Salisbury Terminal, which is key to managing the flow of electricity across the provincial power grid. Advanced polls open across Alberta today in a historic referendum on separation and the province's place in Canada. Albertans will mark an X on ballots listing 10 questions, with the most contested asking whether they want to remain in Canada or hold a second binding vote on leaving Confederation. The nine others will focus on Canada's constitution and immigration. Elections Alberta has said is preparing for a record voter turnout in this referendum. And Conservative leader Pierre Poilievre is expected in Detroit today, where he says he'll advocate for tariff-free trade, focusing on the auto sector. Poilievre is scheduled to hold a press conference in Windsor, Ontario, before crossing the river to Detroit, where he'll meet with business leaders and give interviews to American media. The trade war is central to the U.S. midterm election race in Michigan, the heart of the U.S. auto industry. The U.S. currently has a 25% tariff on Canadian autos, and President Donald Trump has threatened to raise it to 50% on January 1st in response to Canada's counter tariffs. XFM weather, a Lace of Wet wind warning for northern Inverness County, mainly cloudy on the mainland today. Northern Inverness and Victoria counties, sun and cloud in southern Inverness and Richmond counties, chance of showers, a high of 8. Tonight, cloudy, a low of +5 in the mainland, near +3 on Cape Breton. Tomorrow, cloudy, rain beginning in the morning, rainfall amounts of 20 to 30 millimeters in the mainland, up to 15 millimeters on Cape Breton, windy with gusts to 60 near 100 in the Cape Breton Highlands, and a high of 14. In New Glasgow, it's 8. In Port Hawkesbury, it's 6. And in Antigonish, it's 9. 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
0: In XFM Sports, in the baseball playoffs, it was Milwaukee over the Los Angeles Dodgers 7-4 to go up 2-0 in the National League Championship Series. Meantime, in the American League Championship Series, Cleveland down Tampa Bay 7-3 in the opening game of their best of seven ALCS. In the CFL, Montreal down Saskatchewan 44-24. In the NFL's Monday night game, Buffalo over the LA Rams in overtime 37-34. Three games in the NHL, Ottawa over Jersey 4-1. Buffalo down Florida 5-3, while Minnesota over Vegas 4-2. In the Quebec Maritimes Junior Hockey League, Rouyn-Noranda beat Charlottetown 5-3. Blainville-Beaubriand beat Victoriaville 6-2. Chicoutimi edged Gatineau 3-2. St. John got by Drummondville in a shootout 4-3. Sherbrooke edged Cape Breton in overtime 4-3, while Shawinigan over Newfoundland 7-4. It's 11:06, the most local news and sports anytime at 989xfm.ca.
5: Thank you, Ken. And for those of you that have been, you know, keeping an eye on the clock or looking at your wristwatch and saying, did I miss the ATM this morning? 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So we're looking for caller 10, caller 10 on our usual lines. They are 902-863-1771. 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

0: Old slow hand himself, Eric Clapton, lay down Sally from 98.9 XFM. Let's play the XFM ATM. Tom from Heverbushy is on the line. Good morning to you, Tom.
1: How you doing?
0: I'm doing good. I'm doing good. Did you have a turkey-filled long weekend, or did you try to keep sort of spare of that?
1: Turkey on the day before yesterday, but that was good.
0: That was good. All righty. Well, let's get you some money. You can refill the fridge. I'm gonna
1: sounds good.
0: I'll put the pin in and we'll see what comes out on the first go.
2: $75.
0: All right, $75. Decent amount of money. Now you could go up, you could go down, you could go bust, or you can stay where you are. I mean, who's to say?
1: Go for it.
0: Go for it. All right, let's go for it.
2: $110.
0: Yeah, you've made the right choice, sir.
1: Good choice.
0: Very good choice. Yeah. So we'll have $110 awaiting you when you come on by our station today.
1: All right. Thank you very much.
0: Very good. You have a great day.
1: You too.
0: Bye now. Okay. All right. So $110 this morning. What's going to happen with Shadow this afternoon? I haven't the foggiest, but we'll find out before 6 tonight. So be listening in for your cue to call when Shadow gives it to you after lunch, at some point after lunch. And of course, thanks to our sponsors, helping provide the XFM ATM with all that lovely, lovely cash. They include MG Waste Management, DeCoast Interiors, OK Tire, McGilvery Fuels, both Antigonish and New Glasgow, Adventure Motors in New Glasgow, and also Arsenault Monuments. 12 minutes after 11, let's turn those lights on. Although if you have the windows open, might be enough light coming in.

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98.9 XFM, the Doobie Brothers. Listen to the music. And this announcement, I want to put in big flashing letters, or at least the radio equivalent of big flashing letters. We got a note from the folks at the Causeway. The bridge, the canceled Causeway Bridge, is locked open. And it's going to be locked open till they're not sure when. They're sending people in to fix it, but right now, traffic ain't moving in either direction because the bridge at the Causeway is locked open. You have been told.

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12: XFM weather, a mix of sun and cloud for southern Cape Breton, otherwise mainly cloudy today with a high of 9. Cloudy and cool tonight with a low of +5 on the mainland and +2 for Cape Breton. Tomorrow, a Lacouette wind warning in the highlands. We'll start cloudy, rain beginning in the morning on the mainland and spreading to Cape Breton by lunchtime. Winds picking up, gusting to 60 in most areas, but gusting to 100 in the highlands starting late tomorrow afternoon. Wednesday's high 13. That's your forecast from 98.9 XFM.

This is definitely a song about loneliness. 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He might feel that he should do something different than his daddy did. Farming, fishing, coal mining. You know what I mean. Not that he's not proud of his daddy, but the big city has a way of luring the country boy. He wouldn't be there all too long before he'd get himself a pretty good job. You know what I mean. Factory somewhere. Might even work himself up to be foreman someday. You can never tell. That still don't help his loneliness. See, a man like that needs a good woman. Oh, he'd find himself a woman pretty quick, all right. Some city girls like the way a country boy treats her. They'd get themselves an apartment, you know, 25th floor, apartment 2505. You know what kind of mean. They'd live real well there for quite some time. He'd be bringing home the good bucks. Wouldn't be a year, maybe, he'd be coming home from a couple hours overtime. He'd be making that long, anxious walk down that short corridor. Go in that door and then he'd see it, that note. You know that kind of note I mean. Dear John, I'm gone. A man like that, have his whole world fall right down in front of his face.

0: Nickelback there. If today was your last day, I'm John LeBlanc in for Paul for the next little while as he takes a little vacation. One of the things I love about this area is the community suppers. Love community suppers because you're, you know, doing a good deed, and plus they'll take care of the dishes and you don't have to cook. What's not to like? Little Harbor Fire Department is serving up a planked salmon dinner on Sunday. Ooh, that sounds good. Little Harbor Community Center will be the site from 3 to 5 on Sunday. $25 for the plate. Well, of course, the food will be on the plate, and you can either have it there or take it away. That's Little Harbor Fire Department. Their planked salmon dinner planned for this Sunday afternoon at the Little Harbor Community Center from 3 to 5.
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0: And there's the Black Crowes, Hard to Handle, from 98.9 XFM. I'm John LeBlanc. That is just about my time. But Shadow will step in, as he does, to take care of the afternoon. And, of course, we'll give you another crack at the XFM ATM later today. 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

0: Good afternoon from the XFM newsroom. 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
0: Traffic is tied up at the Canso Causeway. There is a mechanical issue with the swing bridge, the causeway, preventing vehicle traffic from passing over the span. Officials with the province's Public Works Department say there is no word on when repairs on the swing bridge will be complete. The swing bridge issue was first reported between 10:30 and 11 this morning. An annual fundraiser supporting the Antigonish Town and County Palliative Care Society has exceeded last year's total by a significant amount. 7 years ago, Stephen and Brian Eady and neighbor Joey McVicker partnered with Eden Valley Poultry, a chicken and turkey processing company in Berwick, to come up with Clydesdale Chicken and Turkey, offering bagged frozen whole chicken and turkey. Area residents who ordered picked up their poultry on October 3rd. This year, the event raised more than $57,000. That exceeds last year's total by about $14,000. Stephen Eady and McVicker say it was remarkable this year, as the poultry boxes sold out quickly with a waiting list.
3: We had 70 customers on a waiting list this year. So someone canceled, we called them up. That's 70, 7-0.
4: We sold 550 boxes. But like Steve said, we had a waiting list of over 70 people. So, I mean, we could have sold well over 650 orders with what we had. And we sold out in under 10 days.
0: There was also a 50-50 draw attached to the fundraiser with $7,100 going to the winner, with more than $14,000 sold in tickets. McVicker says the fundraiser also benefits a second charity. In the past several years, McVicker says they have reached out to local businesses, encouraging them to purchase a poultry box and donate it to the Antigonish Community Food Bank. A local senator has brought the issue of energy poverty to the floor of the upper chamber in Ottawa. Mary Coyle has introduced an act to establish a national strategy to end energy poverty in the Senate. Coyle's legislation is called a Senate Public Bill, similar to a private member's bill introduced by a member of parliament in the House of Commons.
5: It lays out what energy poverty is. It requires the government to bring together an advisory council. So across federal government, provinces, territories, indigenous governing bodies, utilities, efficiency organizations, people working on energy poverty, and people living in energy poverty, so that first they get that good understanding of what is the situation that we are trying to not just change, but end energy poverty.
0: Goyle says the bill also asks government to come up with strategies to address the issue. Coyle says if a bill passes in the Senate, it would then come before the House of Commons. Ottawa area Liberal MP Bruce Fanjoy has already begun to reach out to government officials about Coyle's bill. The Supreme Court of Canada is expected to hear a case today about lengthy lockdowns in a Nova Scotia correctional facility. Gerald Diggs and Ryan Wilban say they were confined to their cells at the Central Nova Scotia Correctional Facility in Dartmouth for up to 21 hours a day because of staff shortages. They are arguing the lockdowns were unlawful and caused significant harm. Prince Edward Island's Crown Attorney's Office is withdrawing all charges in a decades-old unsolved murder case. Todd Joseph Irving was charged in 2024 with first-degree murder and interfering with human remains following an investigation to the 1988 killing of teacher Byron Carr in Charlottetown. Irving had pleaded not guilty to the charges, and a jury trial was scheduled for November. The Crown, however, says Charlottetown police lost crucial evidence from the investigation and there is no longer a reasonable likelihood of conviction. 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
0: XFM weather, lakes of wet wind warning for northern Inverness County today. Sun and cloud in the mainland, southern Inverness and Richmond counties. Mainly cloudy in northern Inverness and Victoria counties, a high of 8 degrees. Tonight, cloudy, a low of plus 5 in the mainland, near plus 3 on Cape Breton. Tomorrow, cloudy, rain beginning in the morning. Rainfall amounts of 20 to 30 millimeters in the mainland, 10 to 20 millimeters in southern Inverness and Richmond counties, and 5 to 10 in northern Inverness and Victoria counties. Windy with gusts to 60 near 100 in the Cape Breton Highlands, and a high of 14. The outlook for Thursday, sun and cloud in the mainland, cloudy with a chance of showers in southern Inverness and Richmond counties, showers in northern Inverness and Victoria counties. Windy on Cape Breton, a high of 11. Friday, cloudy, a high of 9. Saturday, showers on the mainland. Rain on Cape Breton, windy in northern Inverness and Victoria counties. Windy and a high of 11 degrees. In New Glasgow, it is 8. In Port Hawkesbury, it's 8. And in Antigonish, it's 9 degrees.
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0: Here are today's funeral announcements. The death of Robert John McLean of Crossroads, Ohio, occurred on Saturday, October 10th, 2026, in the Antigonish Memorial Regional Hospital. Cremation has taken place. Service and burial will take place at a later date. Memorial donations may be made to St. Martha's Regional Hospital Foundation. Funeral arrangements for the late Robert John McLean are under the direction of McIsaac Funeral Home, 61 Pleasant Street, Antigonish. We regret to announce the death of Joseph Simon Carter, formerly of Samsonville, which occurred on Thursday, October 8th. There will be no visitation. A celebration of life will take place at 11 a.m. on Thursday, October 15th, in the St. John the Baptist Catholic Church, River Bourgeois. Burial will follow in the parish cemetery. Funeral arrangements are under the care and direction of Dennis Haverstock Funeral Home in St. Peter's. And the death of Lillian May Landry of the R. K. McDonald Nursing Home, formerly of Palmkett, occurred Thursday in Antigonish Memorial Regional Hospital. The late Lillian May Landry will rest on Wednesday from 2 to 4 and 7 to 9 p.m. in C.L. Curry Funeral Home, 135 College Street, Antigonish. Funeral Mass will be held on Thursday at 11 a.m. in St. Croix Church, Palmkett. Burial will occur at a later date. Donations in memory of the late Lillian May Landry may be made to the R.K. McDonald Nursing Home, Antigonish.
8: 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Curry Funeral Home, 135 College Street, Antigonish, serving your community since 1966.
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0: In XFM Sports, the St. Evex Athletes of the Week come from soccer and hockey. The female athlete of the week is excellent soccer midfielder Cheyenne Bauer. The fourth-year human kinetic student from London, Ontario, scored 2 goals and added an assist in the excellent 6-1 win over St. Mary's on Thursday night. She is second in team scoring with 4 goals and 4 assists. The male athlete of the week is X-Men hockey defenseman Reagan Miles. The fourth-year business student from Calgary had 3 assists in the X-Men's 6-5 come-from-behind overtime win over UNB Friday night. He also had 2 assists in the X-Men's close 4-3 overtime loss into Moncton. He was also a contributing presence to the Axemen defense in both games. All seven Canadian teams will be in action tonight in the NHL. The Montreal Canadiens host Buffalo. The Ottawa Senators welcome St. Louis. The Vancouver Canucks are in New York to face the Islanders. The Winnipeg Jets entertain Minnesota. The Toronto Maple Leafs visit Utah. The Calgary Flames are at Anaheim. And the Edmonton Oilers take on the Kings in Los Angeles. The Cleveland Guardians look to take a 2-0 lead in their best-of-seven American League Championship Series tonight against the Tampa Bay Rays. Cleveland, which won three straight to eliminate the Chicago White Sox in the ALDS, beat the Rays 7-3 in Florida last night. Netflix has secured exclusive broadcast rights for the 2030 World Cup in Spain and says it will stream all 104 matches live. The deal allows a public broadcaster to air daily games, including those involving the defending champion. Spain will co-host a 48-team tournament in Portugal with Portugal and Morocco, with the opening three matches in South America. Rwanda will host a Formula One race in the early 2030s when the series returns to Africa after about 40 years. The African Grand Prix will have a 10-year contract and take place at a track in Bugesera, southeast of the capital, Kigali, F1 said today. The purpose-built track will be ready early in the next decade. It's 12:12, the most local news and sports anytime at 98.xfm.ca.

0: Good afternoon, 98.9 XFM. Nothing but hits. Happy Tuesday, October the 13th today. Hopefully you had a long weekend. If not, you got a short week here, and maybe you get some time off in between as well. My name's Shadow. I'll be cruising along with you this Tuesday, sitting at 12:19 today during our lunch hour on this Tuesday. And of course, we've got lots to get to. Just reminding you that it is our party for 10 on a Tuesday there. And I know that is something that you might have participated on just yesterday. So hopefully you had a chance to catch that post that we posted. If not, make sure you head over to our Facebook page. That's 98.9 XFM Announcers. All you have to do is comment, like, and share. And then between 4 and 5 p.m. today, we're going to find out who the lucky winner is of that Party for 10, brought to you by Pita Pit and Gojis, right here in Antigonish on James Street is where you got to use it. We've also got our XFM ATM. Make sure you got that pin handy. We'll get to that later on this afternoon. For now, we're going to enjoy our day together. I got some Sarah McLachlan and Spoons coming up after the break.
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5: XFM weather, a mix of sun and cloud today with a high of 9 and a UV index of moderate. Mainly cloudy this evening with a chance of showers overnight, a low of plus 5. For tomorrow, mainly cloudy with rain beginning in the morning, about 20 to 30 millimeters of rain for the mainland, 5 to 10 millimeters for Cape Breton, with fog patches along parts of the coast. Wind becoming southeast 40 kilometers per hour, gusting to 60 in the afternoon, except gusting to 100 in the Cape Breton Highlands. A high of 14 with a UV index of low. Currently in New Glasgow, it is 9 degrees, in Port Hawkesbury it's 8, and in Antigonish it is plus 9. There's a look at your forecast on 98.9 XFM. I got some Rick Emmett on the way, but first, here's Train, 50 Ways to Say Goodbye.

0: 12:39 with some Rick Emmett and Saved by Love on 98.9 XFM. The Bottle Drive fundraiser for the Dr. J.H. Gillis Boys Varsity Basketball Team is going to be happening for this weekend, Saturday, October the 17th, from 9 a.m. until noon. They're going to be doing a door-to-door pickup around town, which is always nice. So if you don't have a chance to get there yourself, then maybe those recyclables have been piling up. Obviously, we just had a great Thanksgiving weekend. Some of that stuff might be there. So have the door-to-door pickup around town is very helpful. If you can, you can drop off at the high school upper parking lot or anytime at the Enviro Depot this week and just let them know that it's for the Dr. J.H. Gillis Boys Varsity Basketball Team. And just doing that Bottle Drive fundraiser coming up for this Saturday, 9 a.m. until noon.
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0: Gordon Lightfoot with Sundown 98.9 XFM. The Pink Social, it's a fun night for women, will be happening tomorrow. There's going to be a featured guest speaker with Nancy Reagan. It's going to be there. It is happening tomorrow, 6 p.m. till 8:30 p.m. at Glasgow Square. You can get your tickets, Glasgow Square box office, of course. And Leslie's Finery, they're only $20. Lots of interactive exhibits will be there and going to be having a prize draw, of course, the featured talk by Nancy Reagan herself, and a special tree lighting ceremony, complimentary mocktail punch. Enjoy that. The Pink Social will be happening Glasgow Square tomorrow from 6 to 8:30 p.m. Get them at the Glasgow Square box office and Leslie's Finery. Got your information news update coming up for 1 o'clock. Stick around.
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0: Good afternoon from the XFM Newsroom. I'm Matt Draper for J.R. 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
0: In XFM news, after an issue earlier today, the Canso Causeway Swing Bridge is operational again. The issue was reported between 10:30 and 11 this morning and prevented traffic from crossing the causeway. No word yet on the cause of the issue. An annual fundraiser supporting the Antigonish Town and County Palliative Care Society exceeded last year's total by a significant amount. 7 years ago, Stephen and Brian Eady and neighbor Joey McVicker partnered with Eden Valley Poultry, a chicken and turkey processing company in Berwick, to come up with Clydesdale Chicken and Turkey, offering bagged, frozen whole chicken and turkey. Area residents who ordered picked up their poultry October 3rd. This year, the event raised more than $57,000. That exceeds last year's total by about $14,000. Stephen Eady and McVicker say it was remarkable this year as the poultry boxes sold out quickly with a waiting list.
2: We had 70 customers on a waiting list this year. So someone canceled, we called them up. That's 70, 7-0.
3: We sold 550 boxes, but like Steve said, we had a waiting list of over 70 people. So, I mean, we could have sold well over 650 orders with what we had, and we sold out in under 10 days.
0: There was also a 50-50 draw attached to the fundraiser, with $7,100 going to the winner and $14,000 sold in tickets. McVicker says the fundraiser also benefits a second charity. In the past several years, McVicker says they've reached out to local businesses, encouraging them to purchase a poultry box and donate it to the Antigonish Community Food Bank. The Supreme Court of Canada is expected to hear a case today about lengthy lockdowns in a Nova Scotia correctional facility. Darrell Diggs and Ryan Wilband say they were confined to their cells at the Central Nova Scotia Correctional Facility in Dartmouth for up to 21 hours a day because of staff shortages. They are arguing the lockdowns were unlawful and caused significant harm. In XFM weather, there is a Lesuette's wind warning for northern Inverness County. Today, sun and cloud on the mainland, southern Inverness and Richmond counties, mainly cloudy in northern Inverness and Victoria counties with a high of 8. Tonight, cloudy, a low of +5 on the mainland, near +3 on Cape Breton. Tomorrow, cloudy, rain beginning in the morning, rainfall amounts of 20 to 30 millimeters on the mainland, 10 to 20 millimeters in southern Inverness and Richmond counties, 5 to 10 millimeters in northern Inverness and Victoria counties. Windy with gusts to 60 kilometers an hour, near 100 kilometers an hour in the Cape Breton Highlands, with a high of 14. Currently in New Glasgow, it's 9 degrees. In Pawtuxbury, it's 8 degrees. And in Antigonish, it's 10 degrees. 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
0: In XFM Sports, the St. of X Athletes of the Week come from soccer and hockey. The female athlete of the week is ex-women's soccer midfielder Cheyenne Bauer. The fourth-year human kinetics student from London, Ontario, scored 2 goals and added an assist in the ex-women's 6-1 win over St. Mary's on Thursday. She is second in team scoring with 4 goals and 4 assists. The male athlete of the week is X-Men hockey defender Reagan Wiles. The fourth-year business student from Calgary had 3 assists in the X-Men's 6-5 come from behind win over UNB on Friday night. He also had 2 assists in the X-Men's close 4-3 overtime loss to Moncton. He was also a contributing presence to the X-Men defense in both games. All 7 Canadian teams are in action tonight in the NHL. The Montreal Canadiens host Buffalo. The Ottawa Senators welcome St. Louis. The Vancouver Canucks are in New York to face the Islanders. The Winnipeg Jets entertain Minnesota. The Toronto Maple Leafs visit Utah. The Calgary Flames are at Anaheim. And the Edmonton Oilers take on the Kings in Los Angeles. It's 105, the most local news and sports, anytime at 98.9xfm.ca.

0: Bruce Coburn with a dream like mine on 98.9 XFM. Some I with Out on a Limb before that. The Pink Social, which is a fun night for women, will be happening tomorrow at the Glasgow Square from 6 to 8:30 p.m. featuring guest speaker Nancy Reagan. And it is going to be hosted by the Women of Abreast a River Dragon Boat Team. Tickets are only $20. You can get them at the Glasgow Square box office and Leslie's Finery as well. Lots of interactive exhibits will be there with a photo booth. And of course, the guest speaker Nancy Reagan, some prizes and a complimentary mocktail punch, as well as a cash bar with a special tree lighting ceremony. Lots to do tomorrow at the Pink Social, a fun night for women happening at the Glasgow Square from 6 to 8:30 p.m.
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3: That ain't

sun and cloud today with a high of 9 and a UV index of moderate. Mainly cloudy this evening with a chance of showers overnight, a low plus 5. For tomorrow, mainly cloudy with rain beginning in the morning, about 20 to 30 millimeters for the mainland, 5 to 10 for Cape Breton. Fog patches along parts of the coast, wind becoming southeast 40 kilometers per hour, gusting to 60 in the afternoon, except gusting to 100 in the Cape Breton Highlands, a high of 14. And there's a look at your forecast on 98.9 XFM.

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0: Fleetwood Mac with Everywhere and Purple Rain before that on 98.9 XFM. I've got Our Lady Peace with Angels Losing Sleep coming up. And the social outreach community at the Dr. John Hugh Gillis Regional High School in Antigonish is doing the Scare Hunger Food Drive this Halloween to collect food donations from people in the community who need it. 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Dr. John Hugh Gillis Regional High School in Antigonish is doing the Scare Hunger Food Drive for the Halloween food donations for this Friday.
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2: St. Mary's ATV Club is holding their first annual Donnie Frazier Memorial Run Saturday, November 7th at 9 a.m. They'll be starting at St. Mary's Lions Club. Breakfast sandwiches and coffee will be available. Proceeds will be going to St. Mary's Memorial Hospital and St. Mary's Minor Hockey. A barbecue will be held at lunchtime at the McKean Lake Lodge.
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0: Good afternoon from the XFM Newsroom. 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
0: In XFM News, a local senator brought the issue of energy poverty to the floor of the upper chamber in Ottawa. Mary Coyle introduced an act to establish a national strategy to end energy poverty in the Senate. Coyle's legislation is called a Senate public bill, similar to a private member's bill introduced by a member of parliament in the House of Commons.
3: It lays out what energy poverty is. It requires the government to bring together an advisory council. So across federal government, provinces, territories, indigenous governing bodies, utilities, efficiency organizations, people working on energy poverty, and people living in energy poverty, so that first they get that good understanding of what is this situation that we are trying to not just change, but end energy poverty.
0: Coyle says the bill also asks government to come up with strategies to address the issue. Coyle says if her bill passes in the Senate, it would then come before the House of Commons. Ottawa area Liberal MP Bruce Fanjoy has already begun to reach out to government officials about Coyle's bill. The emergency department at the Guysborough Memorial Hospital reopened. Earlier today, it was announced it would be closed from 7 to 7. However, Nova Scotia health officials now say the department is now accepting patients. Virtual urgent care is also available on site from 8 a.m. to 7 p.m. The Edmonton Chamber of Commerce is hosting two former political rivals at an event ahead of Alberta's separation vote. Jason Kenney and Rachel Notley once stood on opposite ends of Alberta's political spectrum when Kenney's United Conservative Party defeated Notley's NDP government in 2019. The two will unite today to keep the province from quitting Canada as roughly 310 advanced polling stations open across the province today in a historic vote. In XFM weather, there is a wind warning for northern Inverness. Today, sun and cloud on the mainland, southern Inverness and Richmond counties, mainly cloudy in northern Inverness and Victoria counties with a high of 8. Tonight, cloudy, a low of plus 5 on the mainland, near plus 3 on Cape Breton. Tomorrow, cloudy, rain beginning in the morning, rainfall amounts of 20 to 30 millimeters on the mainland, 10 to 20 millimeters in southern Inverness and Richmond counties, 5 to 10 millimeters in northern Inverness and Victoria counties, windy with gusts to 60 kilometers an hour, near 100 kilometers an hour in the Cape Breton Highlands, with a high of 14. Currently in New Glasgow, it's 9 degrees, in Port Hawkesbury, it's 9 degrees, and in Antigonish, it is 10 degrees. 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
0: In XFM Sports, all seven Canadian teams will be in action tonight in the NHL. The Montreal Canadiens host Buffalo. The Ottawa Senators welcome St. Louis. The Vancouver Canucks are in New York to face the Islanders. The Winnipeg Jets entertain Minnesota. The Toronto Maple Leafs visit Utah. The Calgary Flames are at Anaheim. And the Edmonton Oilers take on the Kings in Los Angeles. The Cleveland Guardians look to take a 2-0 lead in the best-of-seven American League Championship Series tonight against the Tampa Bay Rays. Cleveland, which won three straight to eliminate the Chicago White Sox in the ALDS, beat the Rays 7-3 in Florida last night. It's 204, the most local news and sports, anytime at 989xfm.ca.

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Saluting our listeners in Thorburn. Thank you for being with us.

0: 220 with some Sloan and the Other Man on 98.9 XFM. A slew of hits there for you to kick off your 2 o'clock hour with some Prism. Of course, Taylor Swift and the Steve Miller Band. The Adult Learning Association, otherwise known as ACALA, has some workshops as well as lectures happening Wednesdays and Mondays throughout October here. So tomorrow, they're having an emergency management lecture from 1 p.m. until 3 p.m. Then on next Wednesday, it'll be for online safety. For Mondays, they've got Gardening with Charisse Petipaw going for October there. They've got one Monday left, and yeah, maybe those gardening tips might still be useful, but it might be more about wrapping up that garden if you have anything left to do. But either way, give them a call at 902-863-3060, or you can email Michelle at acala.live if you would like to participate in those workshops as well as lectures.
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Mainly cloudy with rain beginning in the morning. About 20 to 30 millimeters for the mainland. 5 to 10 for Cape Breton. Fog patches along parts of the coast. Wind becoming southeast 40 kilometers per hour, gusting to 60 in the afternoon, except gusting to 100 in the Cape Breton Highlands, a high of 14. And there's a look at your forecast on 98.9 XFM.

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0: Jesus Jones, and right here, right now, 98.9 XFM. The Little Harbor Fire Department is having a dinner there. $25 per plate. They're serving a planked salmon. Going to be happening for Sunday. That's October the 18th here. 3 until 5 p.m. at the Little Harbor Community Center there. Eat in or take out available, whatever is best for you. And it'll be supportive of the Cook Aquaculture there. Little Harbor Fire Department putting on a planked salmon dinner. 3 p.m. until 5 p.m. at the Little Harbor Community Center. That's 4892 Little Harbor Road, if you need to know. Megan Patrick with The Walls Come Down is coming up after the break.
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0: In XFM News, an annual fundraiser supporting the Antigonish Town and County Palliative Care Society exceeded last year's total by a significant amount. 7 years ago, Stephen and Brian Eady and neighbor Joey McVicker partnered with Eden Valley Poultry, a chicken and turkey processing company in Berwick, to come up with Clydesdale Chicken and Turkey, offering bagged, frozen whole chicken and turkey. Area residents who ordered picked up their poultry on October 3rd. This year, the event raised more than $57,000. That exceeds last year's total by about $14,000. Stephen Eady and McVicker say it was remarkable this year as the poultry boxes sold out quickly with a waiting list.
2: We had 70 customers on a waiting list this year. So if someone canceled, we'd call them up. That's 70, 7-0.
3: We sold 550 boxes. But like Steve said, we had a waiting list of over 70 people. So, I mean, we could have sold well over 650 orders with what we had. And we sold out in under 10 days.
0: There was also a 50-50 draw attached to the fundraiser, with $7,100 going to the winner, with $14,000 sold in tickets. McVicker says the fundraiser also benefits a second charity. In the past several years, McVicker says they have reached out to local businesses, encouraging them to purchase a poultry box and donate it to the Antigonish Community Food Bank. A Canadian trade mission will be in India this week, seeking a free trade agreement by year-end. International Trade Minister Maninder Sidhu will be joined by 300 delegates representing businesses and exporters from across Canada. The group will stop in Delhi, Mumbai, and Bengaluru, which are key drivers of national economic growth. In XFM weather, there is a wind warning for northern Inverness. Today, sun and cloud on the mainland, southern Inverness and Richmond counties, mainly cloudy in northern Inverness and Victoria counties with a high of 8. Tonight, cloudy, a low of +5 on the mainland, near +3 on Cape Breton. Tomorrow, cloudy, rain beginning in the morning, rainfall amounts of 20 to 30 millimeters on the mainland, 10 to 20 millimeters in southern Inverness and Richmond counties, 5 to 10 millimeters in northern Inverness and Victoria counties. Windy with gusts to 60 kilometers an hour, near 100 kilometers an hour in the Cape Breton Highlands, with a high of 14. Currently in Glasgow, it's 9 degrees. In Port Hawkesbury, it's 9 degrees. And in Antigonish, it is 10 degrees. Sports is next for Jim Sampson Motors.
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0: In XFM Sports, the St. of X Athletes of the Week come from soccer and hockey. The female athlete of the week is ex-women soccer midfielder Cheyenne Bauer. The fourth-year human kinetics student from London, Ontario, scored 2 goals and added an assist in the ex-women 6-1 win over St. Mary's on Thursday night. She is second in team scoring with 4 goals and 4 assists. The male athlete of the week is X-Men hockey defender Regan Wiles. The fourth-year business student from Calgary had 3 assists in the X-Men 6-5 come-from-behind overtime win over UNB on Friday night. He also had 2 assists in the X-Men's close 4-3 overtime loss to Moncton. He was also a contributing presence to the X-Men blue line in both games. All 7 Canadian teams will be in action tonight in the NHL. The Montreal Canadiens host Buffalo. The Senators welcome St. Louis. The Canucks are in New York to face the Islanders. The Winnipeg Jets entertain Minnesota. The Toronto Maple Leafs visit Utah. The Calgary Flames are at Anaheim. And the Edmonton Oilers take on the Kings in Los Angeles. It's 3:04, the most local news and sports, anytime at 98.9xfm.ca.

310 with the Police and King of Pain on 98.9 XFM. And I think it's time that we give away some cash. We are going to do the 98.9 XFM ATM game. Why don't you give me a call or number 14 at 902-863-1771. Toll free 1-800-350-2539 or in Port Hawkesbury 902-625-2780. Hopefully you were listening this morning for the correct pin. I'll be asking for that. Caller number 14 will get to play the XFM ATM game. 902-863-1771. I'm going to answer some phone calls. Here's some Steely Dan. Do it again.

0: Steely Dan with Do It Again on 98.9 XFM. And yes, it is time to do it again. We're playing the 98.9 XFM ATM game. Today I have Sheila. Sheila, are you there?
1: I am.
0: All righty, Sheila. So you give me the pin there. It is correct. We're going to enter that into our XFM ATM here, and we'll find out what the machine has for you. Are you ready?
1: I'm ready.
0: All right, let's go. Here we go.
2: $90.
0: Whoa, just short of 100 there, Sheila. That's all for you. Of course, you have the optional bonus withdrawal. Should you take it, you give me back that cash. Try for more. You could get less. You could bust. What is the best call for you today?
1: I'll stay with the 90.
0: All right, perfect. That is all for you. $90, nothing to sneeze at. Enjoy that cash. Of course, nobody wants FOMO. That's what I always say. So we're going to find out what is behind that second XFM ATM. Here we go.
2: $120.
0: Not too bad, though. $120 is what you missed out on, but $90 is what you get to take home, and that you get to enjoy. All right,
1: I'm
0: Sheila.
1: So happy with that.
0: Perfect. I'll get you to stay on the line here so that way I can get some information for you, how we get that cash to you. For everybody else, we're going to enjoy some Kenny Chesney with Beer in Mexico. I'm going to go talk to Sheila.

0: Kenny Chesney with Beer in Mexico, 98.9 XFM. Congratulations to Sheila winning $90, all part of our 98.9 XFM ATM. Make sure you're listening tomorrow morning with John. You can find out that pin before 9 a.m. He plays once with you in the morning. I'll play with you in the afternoon. And we get to give away lots of cold, hard cash. All thanks to the good people at OK Tire, Hawthorne Convenience, Justamere Cafe. We've got Windmar Property Restoration, Leaves and Limbs in Lower South River, and Monastery Petchcan, just to name a few of those great supporters. Some Alanis Morissette is coming up after the break.
1: Are you looking for a quiet spot to enjoy a break or maybe have some lunch? The CACL Cafe in the East Coast Credit Union Social Enterprise Building is open Monday to Friday from 9 a.m. to 3 p.m. The CACL Bakery stocks the cafe daily with home-style sweets, sandwiches, soups, chili, and more. While there, pick up their bakery menu that lists all their available goodies, from breads to sweet trays. 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
1: XFM weather, a mix of sun and cloud today with a high of 9 and a UV index of moderate. Mainly cloudy this evening with a chance of showers overnight, a low of plus 5. For tomorrow, mainly cloudy with rain beginning in the morning, about 20 to 30 millimeters for the mainland, 5 to 10 for Cape Breton. Fog patches along parts of the coast, wind becoming southeast 40 kilometers per hour, gusting to 60 in the afternoon, except gusting to 100 in the Cape Breton Highlands, a high of 14. And there's a look at your forecast on 98.9 XFM.

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0: 350 with Madonna and Open Your Heart on 98.9 XFM. The Royal Canadian Legion branch here in Antigonish is having the Chase the Ace come back. The first draw is for Friday, and it is a $10,000 jackpot. Big money to be winning right off the hop there. First draw will be for this Friday around 7:30 there. The entertainment will be the Kaylee Men, and of course, it will be happening at the Antigonish Royal Canadian Legion there, playing Chase the Ace back again. $10,000 up for grabs starting again this Friday. Matt Draper is on the way with your information news update. And then, of course, after 4 o'clock, we're going to find out who the lucky winner is of your Party for 10, brought to you by Pita Pit and Goji's. 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

0: Good afternoon from the XFM newsroom. 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
0: In XFM News, Pictou County District RCMP is asking for the public's help with an investigation into a break-and-enter from October 8th in Plymouth. Police say a man entered a home between 12 p.m. and 2 p.m. on Davison Drive and stole a quantity of cash, a backpack and gear bag, electronics, jewelry, and gift cards. The man was wearing a maroon sweater and gray pants. He's described as being between 30 and 40 years old. Anyone with information about the incident or may be able to identify the man is asked to contact Pictou County District RCMP at 902-485-4333. To remain anonymous, call Nova Scotia Crime Stoppers toll-free at 1-800-222-TIPS, submit a secure web tip at crimestoppers.ns.ca, or use the P3 Tips app. A local senator brought the issue of energy poverty to the floor of the upper chamber in Ottawa. Mary Coyle introduced an act to establish a national strategy to end poverty in the Senate. Coyle's legislation is called a Senate public bill, similar to a private member's bill introduced by a member of parliament in the House of Commons.
3: It lays out what energy poverty is. It requires the government to bring together an advisory council. So across federal government, provinces, territories, indigenous governing bodies, utilities, efficiency organizations, people working on energy poverty, and people living in energy poverty, so that first they get that good understanding of what is this situation that we are trying to not just change, but end energy poverty.
0: Coyle says the bill also asks government to come up with strategies to address the issue. Coyle says if her bill passes in the Senate, it would then come before the House of Commons. Ottawa area Liberal MP Bruce Fanjoy has already begun to reach out to government officials about Coyle's bill. In XFM weather, tonight cloudy, a low plus 5 on the mainland, near plus 3 on Cape Breton. Tomorrow cloudy with rain beginning in the morning, rainfall amounts of 20 to 30 millimeters on the mainland, 10 to 20 in southern Inverness and Richmond counties, 5 to 10 millimeters in northern Inverness and Victoria counties, windy with gusts to 60 kilometers an hour, near 100 kilometers an hour in the Cape Breton Highlands with a high of 14. Currently in New Glasgow, it's 9 degrees, in Pittsburgh it's 9 degrees, and in Antigonish it is 9 degrees. Sports is next for Jim Sampson Motors.
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0: In XFM Sports, all seven Canadian teams will be in action tonight in the NHL. The Montreal Canadiens host Buffalo. The Ottawa Senators welcome St. Louis. The Vancouver Canucks are in New York to face the Islanders. The Winnipeg Jets entertain Minnesota. The Toronto Maple Leafs visit Utah. The Calgary Flames are at Anaheim. And the Edmonton Oilers take on the Kings in Los Angeles. The Cleveland Guardians look to take a 2-0 lead in the best-of-seven American League Championship Series tonight against the Tampa Bay Rays. Cleveland, which won three straight to eliminate the Chicago White Sox in the ALDS, beat the Rays 7-3 in Florida last night. It's 4:04, the most local news and sports, anytime at 98.9xfm.ca.

0: The legendary Sass Jordan with Make You a Believer on 98.9 XFM. 419 this Tuesday, October the 13th, and it's time to take a look at On the Town. 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
0: XFM weather. Increasing cloudiness early this evening with a chance of showers overnight, a low plus 5. For tomorrow, cloudy with rain beginning in the morning, about 20 to 30 millimeters for the mainland, a risk of a thunder shower, about 5 to 10 millimeters of rain for Cape Breton beginning in the afternoon, fog patches along parts of the coast late in the afternoon, wind becoming southeast 30 kilometers per hour, gusting to 50 in the morning, increasing to 50, gusting up to 70 kilometers per hour for Cape Breton, except gusting to 110 over the highlands late in the afternoon. A high of 14 with a UV index of low. Rain ending in the evening, then cloudy with a chance of showers. Fog patches developing along parts of the coast. Wind becoming northwest 20 to 40 kilometers per hour, gusting to 60 in Cape Breton, and a low of plus 6. And there's a look at your forecast on 98.9 XFM.

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4: Prostate cancer is the most common cancer to affect Canadian men. 1 in 8 will be diagnosed during their lifetime.
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0: Some Chicago with Hard to Say I'm Sorry, going back to 1982, 98.9 XFM, and it's time to give away a party for 10, all brought to you by Pita Pit and Goji's. Reminder, you can only use this on the James Street location here in Antigonish, but it's still a great, great prize there. Thank you for everybody who played on our Facebook. 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This week's winner for commenting, liking, and sharing, of course, is Marmar Carter. Congratulations there, Marmar. I'm going to be in contact with you on our Facebook page, of course. And then all you have to do is watch out for next week, and then you can be like Mr. Carter. Win yourself a party for 10, all by simply commenting, liking, and sharing, waiting around till Tuesday there. And then we're going to find out who that lucky winner is every Tuesday. Party for 10, brought to you by Pita Pit and Goji's.
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0: XFM weather. Increasing cloudiness early this evening with a chance of showers overnight. A low of +5. For tomorrow, cloudy with rain beginning in the morning. About 20 to 30 millimeters for the mainland. A risk of a thunder shower. About 5 to 10 millimeters of rain for Cape Breton beginning in the afternoon. Fog patches along parts of the coast late in the afternoon. Wind becoming southeast 30 kilometers per hour, gusting to 50 in the morning. Increasing to 50, gusting up to 70 kilometers per hour for Cape Breton, except gusting to 110 over the highlands late in the afternoon. A high of 14 with a UV index of low. Rain ending in the evening, then cloudy with a chance of showers. Fog patches developing along parts of the coast. Wind becoming northwest 20 to 40 kilometers per hour, gusting to 60 in Cape Breton, and a low of +6. And there's a look at your forecast on 98.9 XFM.

0: Don't be a drag, just be a queen. 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Whether life's disabilities left you outcast, but leader teased, rejoice and love yourself today. 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
1: 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Police say a man entered a home between 12 p.m. and 2 p.m. on Davison Drive and stole a quantity of cash, a backpack and gear bag, electronics, jewelry, and gift cards. The man was wearing a maroon sweater and gray pants. He's described as being between 30 and 40 years old. Anyone with information about the incident or who may be able to identify the man is asked to contact Pictou County District RCMP at 902-485-4333. To remain anonymous, call Nova Scotia Crime Stoppers toll-free at 1-800-222-TIPS, submit a secure web tip at crimestoppers.ns.ca, or use the P3 TIPS app. A local senator brought the issue of energy poverty to the floor of the upper chamber in Ottawa. Mary Coyle introduced an act to establish a national strategy to end energy poverty in the Senate. Coyle's legislation is called the Senate Public Bill, similar to a private member's bill introduced by a member of Parliament in the House of Commons.
4: It lays out what energy poverty is. It requires the government to bring together an advisory council. So across federal government, provinces, territories, indigenous governing bodies, utilities, efficiency organizations, people working on energy poverty, and people living in energy poverty, so that first they get that good understanding of what is this situation that we are trying to not just change, but end energy poverty.
1: Coyle says the bill also asks government to come up with strategies to address the issue. Coyle says if her bill passes in the Senate, it would then come before the House of Commons. Ottawa area Liberal MP Bruce Fanjoy has already begun to reach out to government officials about Coyle's bill. An annual fundraiser supporting the Antigonish Town and County Palliative Care Society exceeded last year's total by a significant amount. 7 years ago, Stephen and Brian Eady and neighbor Joey McVicker partnered with Eden Valley Poultry, a chicken and turkey processing company in Berwick, to come up with Clydesdale Chicken and Turkey, offering bagged, frozen, whole chicken and turkey. Area residents who picked up their poultry on October 3rd. This year, the event raised more than $57,000. That exceeds last year's total by about $14,000. Stephen Eady and McVicker say it was remarkable this year as the poultry boxes sold out quickly with a waiting list.
5: We had 70 customers on a waiting list this year. So if someone canceled, we'd call them up. That's 70, 7-0.
6: We sold 550 boxes, but like Steve said, we had a waiting list of over 70 people. So, I mean, we could have sold well over 650 orders with what we had, and we sold out in under 10 days.
1: There was also a 50-50 draw attached to the fundraiser, with $7,100 going to the winner, with more than $14,000 sold in tickets. McVicker says the fundraiser also benefits a second charity. The past several years, McVicker says they reached out to local businesses, encouraging them to purchase a poultry box and donate it to the Antigonish Community Food Bank. A Halifax woman faces charges after police say a hit-and-run ended with a taser arrest. Halifax Regional Police say officers responded to a reported hit-and-run on Denneth Road in Spryfield and later found the gray sedan on Purcell's Cove Road. Police officers stopped pursuing the sedan over safety concerns, then used a spike belt before the driver lost control and hit a police car near the Armdale roundabout. Police say the 33-year-old driver was tasered during the arrest and faces multiple charges, including breach of conditions. Nova Scotia is putting $100,000 into upgrades at the North Preston Daycare Center. The 54-year-old center will get a new energy-efficient electrical heat pump system to replace its older oil-fired boiler and baseboard radiators. African Nova Scotian Affairs Minister Twyla Gross says the funding will help maintain an important community space in historic North Preston. The province says the money will also support solar panels, new insulation, windows and doors, and energy-efficient light fixtures. Stelco says Canadian exports of cold, rolled, and coated steel to the U.S. plunged 58% compared with pre-trade war levels. In a letter to Canada's industry minister, Stelco President Paul Simon also cited continued foreign imports putting pressure on domestic producers. The seven-page note revealed that Canadian exports of those steel products to the U.S. fell by 226,000 tons in the second quarter of 2026 compared with the 2024 quarterly average. The October 9th letter came in response to Industry Minister Melanie Joly's demand that Stelco explain how it will honor job commitments after the manufacturer announced plans to lay off up to 500 workers in Ontario. Two Canadian theme parks closed some rides out of caution after a man in the U.S. reportedly fell to his death from a roller coaster in Georgia. The Six Flags spokesperson says similar attractions were temporarily closed across its parks, including Canada's Wonderland. The Leviathan and Behemoth coasters at Wonderland north of Toronto were closed yesterday out of an abundance of caution. Weather is next for TNB Plumbing, Heating, and Air.
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1: In XFM weather, there is a wind warning for northern Inverness. Tonight, increasing cloudiness early this evening with a chance of showers overnight for the mainland. Partly cloudy for Cape Breton, a low of plus 5 on the mainland, low of plus 2 on Cape Breton. Tomorrow, cloudy with a chance of showers early in the morning with rain beginning in the morning for the mainland. Cloudy with rain beginning in the afternoon for Cape Breton. Rainfall amounts of 20 to 30 millimeters for the mainland, 5 to 10 millimeters for northern Inverness and Victoria County, 15 to 25 millimeters for Richmond and northern Inverness. Winds gusting to 50 kilometers an hour on the mainland, up to 60 kilometers an hour on Cape Breton, except 110 kilometers an hour for the Cape Breton Highlands, with a high of 14. In the extended forecast, Thursday, sun and cloud with a high of 11, Friday, cloudy with a high of 9, and Saturday, showers and windy for Cape Breton with a high of 11. Currently in New Glasgow, it's 9 degrees. In Pittsburgh, it's 9 degrees. And in Antigonish, it is 9 degrees.
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1: Here are today's funeral announcements. We regret to announce the death of Joseph Simon Curter, formerly of Samsonville, which occurred Thursday, October 8th. There will be no visitation. A celebration of life will take place at 11 a.m. on Thursday, October 15th in St. John the Baptist Catholic Church, River Bourgeois. Burial will follow in the parish cemetery. Funeral arrangements are under the care and direction of Dennis Haverstock Funeral Home, St. Peter's. The death of Robert John McLean of Crossroads, Ohio, occurred Saturday, October 10th in the Antigonish Memorial Regional Hospital. Cremation has taken place. Service and burial will take place at a later date. Memorial donations may be made to St. Martha's Regional Hospital Foundation. Funeral arrangements for the late Robert John McLean are under the direction of McIsaac Funeral Home, 61 Pleasant Street, Antigonish. The death of Lillian May Landry of the R.K. McDonald Nursing Home, formerly of Pompkett, occurred Thursday in Antigonish Memorial Regional Hospital. The late Lillian May Landry will rest Wednesday from 2 to 4 and 7 to 9 p.m. in C.L. Curry Funeral Home, 135 College Street, Antigonish. Funeral Mass will be held Thursday at 11 a.m. in St. Croix Church, Pompkett. Burial will occur at a later date. Donations in memory of the late Lillian May Landry may be made to the R.K. McDonald Nursing Home, Antigonish.
9: 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Curry Funeral Home, 135 College Street, Antigonish, serving your community since 1966.
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1: In XFM Sports, the Saint of X Athletes of the Week come from soccer and hockey. The female athlete of the week is ex-women soccer midfielder Cheyenne Bauer. The fourth-year human kinetics student from London, Ontario, scored two goals and added an assist in the ex-women 6-1 win over St. Mary's on Thursday night. She is second in team scoring with four goals and four assists. The male athlete of the week is ex-men hockey defender Regan Wiles. The fourth-year business student from Calgary had three assists in the X-Men's 6-5 come-from-behind overtime win over UNB on Friday night. He also had two assists in the X-Men's close 4-3 overtime loss to Moncton. He was also a contributing presence to the X-Men defense in both games. All seven Canadian teams will be in action tonight in the NHL. The Montreal Canadiens host Buffalo. The Ottawa Senators welcome St. Louis. The Vancouver Canucks are in New York to face the Islanders. The Winnipeg Jets entertain Minnesota. The Toronto Maple Leafs visit Utah. The Calgary Flames are at Anaheim. The Edmonton Oilers take on the Kings in Los Angeles. It's 5:11, the most local news and sports, anytime at 98.9xfm.ca.

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0: 98.9 XFM with Billy Joel, I Go to Extremes, some Bruno Mars and Uptown Funk kicking off your 5 o'clock hour here. Hopefully you're on your way home and get to enjoy that end of a Tuesday. If not, I'm sure it's coming shortly. And when you do have some time, make sure that you head over to our website. 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They're coming to Halifax next Wednesday to the Scotiabank Center there, but we're going to be giving those tickets away for Friday. All you have to do is head over to 98.9xfm.ca underneath the contest section, fill that out, and that qualifies you for our draw on October the 16th, all powered by Midnight Auto Sales and Parkland Antigonish. 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
0: XFM weather. Increasing cloudiness early this evening with a chance of showers overnight. A low plus 5. For tomorrow, cloudy with rain beginning in the morning, about 20 to 30 millimeters for the mainland, a risk of a thundershower, about 5 to 10 millimeters of rain for Cape Breton beginning in the afternoon, fog patches along parts of the coast late in the afternoon. Wind becoming southeast 30 kilometers per hour, gusting to 50 in the morning, increasing to 50, gusting up to 70 kilometers per hour for Cape Breton, except gusting to 110 over the highlands late in the afternoon. A high of 14 with a UV index of low. Rain ending in the evening, then cloudy with a chance of showers. Fog patches developing along parts of the coast. Wind becoming northwest 20 to 40 kilometers per hour, gusting to 60 in Cape Breton, and a low of plus 6. And there's a look at your forecast on 98.9 XFM.

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3: XFM weather. Increasing cloudiness early this evening with a chance of showers overnight. A low of +5. For tomorrow, cloudy with rain beginning in the morning. About 20 to 30 millimeters for the mainland. A risk of a thunder shower. About 5 to 10 millimeters of rain for Cape Breton beginning in the afternoon. Fog patches along parts of the coast late in the afternoon. Wind becoming southeast 30 kilometers per hour, gusting to 50 in the morning, increasing to 50, gusting up to 70 kilometers per hour for Cape Breton, except gusting to 110 over the highlands late in the afternoon. A high of 14 with a UV index of low. Rain ending in the evening, then cloudy with a chance of showers. Fog patches developing along parts of the coast. Wind becoming northwest 20 to 40 kilometers per hour, gusting to 60 in Cape Breton, and a low of +6. And there's a look at your forecast on 98.9 XFM.

0: 5:49 with some Blue Rodeo and Rebel on 98.9 XFM. Brian Adams and Hiding from Love before that. My name is Shadow. Thank you for cruising along with me this Tuesday, October the 13th. I know it's been trying to grasp that concept all day long. Today is Tuesday, and hopefully you had a great long weekend and a short week going into that as well. Just remember that on Facebook, 98.9 XFM announcers, I have post up your Thirsty Thursday post. I'll be taking care of everything throughout the week here in the afternoon, at least I should say. John will be in on the mornings there to take care of you there. So make sure you're listening for the 98.9 XFM ATM pin in the morning as well. Comment, like, and share on our Facebook so that way you can win your Thirsty Thursday. That's a $25 gift card from Coldstream Clear Distillery. Lots to be won all throughout this week long. I'm going to leave you with some Robbie Robertson, as well as the ELO and Sweet Talking Woman. Matt Drip is on the way for 6 o'clock. And then after that, Your Kind of Country with Glenn Baker. You have yourself a great evening.
1: St. Mary's ATV Club is holding their first annual Donnie Frazier Memorial Run Saturday, November 7th at 9 a.m. They'll be starting at St. Mary's Lions Club. Breakfast sandwiches and coffee will be available. Proceeds will be going to St. Mary's Memorial Hospital and St. Mary's Minor Hockey. A barbecue will be held at lunchtime at the McKean Lake Lodge.
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0: In XFM News, Picton County District RCMP is asking for the public's help with an investigation into a break and enter from October 8th in Plymouth. Police say a man entered a home between 12 p.m. and 2 p.m. on Davison Drive and stole a quantity of cash, a backpack and gear bag, electronics, jewelry, and gift cards. The man was wearing a maroon sweater and gray pants. He's described as being 30 to 40 years old. Anyone with information about the incident or who may be able to identify the man is asked to contact Picton County District RCMP at 902-485-4333. To remain anonymous, call Nova Scotia Crime Stoppers toll-free at 1-800-222-TIPS, submit a secure web tip at crimestoppers.ns.ca, or use the P3 Tips app. A local senator brought the issue of energy poverty to the floor of the upper chamber in Ottawa. Mary Coyle introduced an act to establish a national strategy to end poverty in the Senate. Coyle's legislation is called a Senate public bill, similar to a private member's bill introduced by a member of parliament in the House of Commons.
2: It lays out what energy poverty is. It requires the government to bring together an advisory council. So across federal government, provinces, territories, Indigenous governing bodies, utilities, efficiency organizations, people working on energy poverty, and people living in energy poverty, so that first they get that good understanding of what is this situation that we are trying to not just change, but end energy poverty.
0: Coyle says the bill also asks government to come up with strategies to address the issue. In XFM weather, there is a wind warning for northern Inverness. Tonight, increasing cloudiness early this evening with a chance of showers overnight for the mainland. A low of plus 5 on the mainland. Partly cloudy, becoming cloudy for Cape Breton with a low of plus 2. Tomorrow, cloudy with a chance of showers early in the morning with rain beginning in the morning for the mainland. Cloudy with rain beginning near noon for Cape Breton. Rainfall amounts of 20 to 30 millimeters for the mainland. 5 to 10 millimeters for northern Inverness and Victoria County. 15 to 25 millimeters for Richmond and northern Inverness. Winds gusting to 50 kilometers an hour on the mainland, up to 60 kilometers an hour on Cape Breton, except 110 kilometers an hour for the Cape Breton Highlands with a high of 14. Currently in New Glasgow, it's 9 degrees. In Port Hawkesbury, it's 7 degrees. And in Antigonish, it is 8 degrees. Sports is next for Jim Sampson Motors.
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0: In XFM Sports, all seven Canadian teams will be in action tonight in the NHL. The Montreal Canadiens host Buffalo. The Ottawa Senators welcome St. Louis. The Vancouver Canucks are in New York to face the Islanders. The Winnipeg Jets entertain Minnesota. The Toronto Maple Leafs visit Utah. The Flames are at Anaheim, and the Edmonton Oilers take on the Kings in Los Angeles. The Cleveland Guardians look to take a 2-0 lead in the best-of-seven American League Championship Series tonight against the Tampa Bay Rays. Cleveland beat the Rays 7-3 in Florida last night. It's 6:04, the most local news and sports, anytime at 98.9xfm.ca.
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5: Hello there once again, my friend, and welcome to Your Kind of Country on this Tuesday, October 13th. I hope everybody had a great Thanksgiving weekend. 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Got a great show coming up this evening. Got some Zach McPhee and Jody Messina on the way. Let's kick things off this week with Riley Green and Think As You Drunk on 98.9 XFM.

0: Tucker Wetmore with Who Told You That on 98.9 XFM, your kind of country on this Tuesday evening with Glenn Baker, reminding you that there's bingo happening at the Picto Legion tonight, Branch 16 upstairs. Mini bingo starts at 7, the regular bingo at 8 o'clock, and everybody is welcome.
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0: There's Bailey Zimmerman with Holy Smokes on 98.9 XFM on this Tuesday with Your Kind of Country. Got the James Barker Band coming up and a classic from C.W. McCall on the way for all the truckers tuning into us tonight. Well, coming up on the weekend, there's going to be a bottle drive taking place, a big fundraiser for the Dr. J.H. Gillis Boys Varsity Basketball Team. They'll be collecting bottles at the upper parking lot of the school Saturday from 9 until noon. You can also drop them off at the Enviro Depot as well and tell them that they're for the boys basketball team. And they'll even go around town collecting bottles as well, door to door. So that's all happening this coming Saturday.
1: XFM weather. Increasing cloudiness early this evening with a chance of showers overnight. A low of +5. For tomorrow, cloudy with rain beginning in the morning, about 20 to 30 millimeters for the mainland, a risk of a thunder shower, about 5 to 10 millimeters of rain for Cape Breton beginning in the afternoon, fog patches along parts of the coast late in the afternoon, wind becoming southeast 30 kilometers per hour, gusting to 50 in the morning, increasing to 50, gusting up to 70 kilometers per hour for Cape Breton, except gusting to 110 over the highlands late in the afternoon, a high of 14 with the UV index of low. Rain ending in the evening, then cloudy with a chance of showers. Fog patches developing along parts of the coast. Wind becoming northwest 20 to 40 kilometers per hour, gusting to 60 in Cape Breton, and a low of +6. And there's a look at your forecast on 98.9 XFM.

0: The Roadhammers, Lady A, Sugarland, and more. Now that's your kind of country.
1: Yeah, Breaker 19, this here's a rubber duck. You got a copy on me, Big Ben, come on. Yeah, 10-4, Big Ben, for sure. By golly, it's clean clear to Flagtown, come on. Yeah, it's a big 10-4 there, Big Ben. Yeah, we definitely got the front door, good buddy. Mercy sakes alive, looks like we got us a convoy.
2: It was the dark of the moon on the 6th of June in a Kenworth pulling logs. Cab over Pete with a reefer on and a Jimmy hauling hogs. We is heading for Bear on I-10 about a mile out of Shaky Town. I says, Pigpen, this here's a rubber duck and I'm about to put the hammer down.

0: you want to back off them hogs? 10-4, about 5 miles or so. 10, roger, them hogs is getting intense up here.
1: By the time we got into Tulsa Town, we had 85 trucks in all. But they's a roadblock up on the Cloverleaf, and them bears is wall to wall. Yeah, them Smokies as thick as bugs on a bumper. 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I says, calling all trucks, this here's the duck. We about to

0: up, Big Ben. 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
1: Well, we rolled up Interstate 44 like a rocket sled on rails. We tore up all of our swindle sheets and left them setting on the scales. By the time we hit that shy town, them bears was getting smart. They'd brought up some reinforcements from the Illinois National Guard. There's armored cars and tanks and jeeps and rigs of every size. 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Well, we shot the line, we went for broke, with 1,000 screaming trucks, and 11 long-haired friends of Jesus in a chartreuse microbus.
0: Hey, rubber duck to Sodbuster, come on here, yeah, 10-4, Sodbuster, listen, you want to put that microbus in behind that suicide jockey? Yeah, he's hauling dynamite, and he needs all the help he can get.
1: Well, we laid a strip for the Jersey Shore and prepared to cross the line. I could see the bridge was lined with bears, but it didn't have a doggone dime. I says, Pigpen, this here's a rubber duck. We just ain't a gonna pay no toll.

0: Perfect, Ben. What's your 20? Omaha.
1: There's C.W. McCall with Convoy, a big number one back in 1976, big trucker song back in the 70s. This is Glenn Baker. Thanks for joining us after the Thanksgiving weekend. Did you have lots of turkey or ham this weekend? Hopefully you did. Jason Aldean on the way. Here's Elise Aaron with Head Down.

throw on the cowboy boots and hats. 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

0: Jason Aldean, how far does a goodbye go? On 98.9 XFM, the 33rd annual St. Martha's Regional Hospital Foundation Hospital Help Day coming up on October the 28th. We will be broadcasting live from the Antigonish Market Square on Wednesday, all day from 6 a.m. till 6 o'clock, raising money for St. Martha's. Hope you can call in or drop by and buy some raffle tickets. 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

Keith Urban, The Chicks, Big and Rich, Carrie Underwood, and the Zac Brown Band. 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

There's Alan Langley and Morgan Wallen together with I Can't Love You Anymore. 98.9 XFM, we've got more of Your Kind of Country next hour. Hope you can hang around with us this evening. Got some Luke Bryan on the way. Here's Jackie Putnam from the DeBerts area.

0: From the XFM Newsroom, I'm Matt Draper. A local senator brought the issue of energy poverty to the floor of the upper chamber in Ottawa. Mary Coyle introduced an act to establish a national strategy to end energy poverty in the Senate. Coyle's legislation is called a Senate Public Bill, similar to a private member's bill introduced by a member of parliament in the House of Commons. Coyle says the bill also asks government to come up with strategies to address the issue. Coyle says if her bill passes in the Senate, it would then come before the House of Commons. Ottawa area Liberal MP Bruce Fanjoy has already begun to reach out to government officials about Coyle's bill. An annual fundraiser supporting the Antigonish-Town and County Palliative Care Society has exceeded last year's total by a significant amount. 7 years ago, Stephen and Brian Eady and neighbor Joey McVicker partnered with Eden Valley Poultry, a chicken and turkey processing company in Berwick, to come up with Clydesdale Chicken and Turkey, offering bagged frozen whole chicken and turkey. Area residents who ordered picked up their poultry on October 3rd. This year, the event raised more than $57,000. That exceeds last year's total by about $14,000. Stephen Eady and McVicker say it was remarkable this year as the poultry boxes sold out quickly with a waiting list. There was also a 50-50 draw attached to the fundraiser with $7,100 going to the winner, with more than $14,000 sold in tickets. McVicker says the fundraiser also benefits a second charity. In the past several years, McVicker says they reached out to local businesses, encouraging them to purchase a poultry box and donate it to the Antigonish Community Food Bank. The most local news and sports, anytime at 98.9xfm.ca.
1: XFM weather. Increasing cloudiness early this evening with a chance of showers overnight. A low of +5. For tomorrow, cloudy with rain beginning in the morning, about 20 to 30 millimeters for the mainland, a risk of a thunder shower, about 5 to 10 millimeters of rain for Cape Breton beginning in the afternoon, fog patches along parts of the coast late in the afternoon. Wind becoming southeast 30 kilometers per hour, gusting to 50 in the morning, increasing to 50, gusting up to 70 kilometers per hour for Cape Breton, except gusting to 110 over the highlands late in the afternoon. A high of 14 with a UV index of low. Rain ending in the evening, then cloudy with a chance of showers. Fog patches developing along parts of the coast. Wind becoming northwest 20 to 40 kilometers per hour, gusting to 60 in Cape Breton, and a low of +6. And there's a look at your forecast on 98.9 XFM.
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Lainey Wilson with John Mayer with Phone Keys and Wallet on 98.9 XFM as we kick off hour two of Your Kind of Country this evening. Here's Nova Scotia's own Kevin Dakin with Brand New Truck.

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1: Deep breath, big smile, it's been a while since I've been in a crowd like this. Stay off the wall, don't think, just talk, pray no one says a name on this.

0: There's Dasha with Not At This Party on 98.9 XFM. 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

There's Sam Hunt with 23 on 98.9 XFM with your kind of country this evening. By the way, the Little Harbor Fire Department going to be holding a planked salmon dinner coming up on the weekend, October 18th, Sunday afternoon, 3 to 5 at the Little Harbor Community Center. 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

millimeters for the mainland, a risk of a thundershower, about 5 to 10 millimeters of rain for Cape Breton beginning in the afternoon, fog patches along parts of the coast late in the afternoon. Wind becoming southeast 30 kilometers per hour, gusting to 50 in the morning, increasing to 50, gusting up to 70 kilometers per hour for Cape Breton, except gusting to 110 over the highlands late in the afternoon. A high of 14 with a UV index of low. Rain ending in the evening, then cloudy with a chance of showers. Fog patches developing along parts of the coast. Wind becoming northwest 20 to 40 kilometers per hour, gusting to 60 in Cape Breton, and a low of +6. And there's a look at your forecast on 98.9 XFM.

There's Taylor Swift, I Knew It, I Knew You, and 98.9 XFM. Your kind of country on this Tuesday evening with Glenn Baker. Here's a new one from Dean Brody. This is called Death of Me.

0: There's Vincent Mason with Wish You Well on 98.9 XFM. By the way, New Glasgow Legion has chased the ace on Sunday afternoons, 2 o'clock. They had their first draw last Sunday, the next draw taking place this coming Sunday. $5 a ticket, and the jackpot is up over $4,000 as they started with a $4,000 jackpot. It's a combination of the New Glasgow Legion and the Pictou County Piper Senior Hockey League putting on this Chase the Ace at the New Glasgow Legion on Sundays.
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There's Thelma and James and Alternate Ending on 98.9 XFM. We've got more of Your Kind of Country on the way next hour. Here's Justin Moore.

0: From the XFM Newsroom, I'm Matt Draper. A local senator brought the issue of energy poverty to the floor of the upper chamber in Ottawa. Mary Coyle introduced an act to establish a national strategy to end energy poverty in the Senate. Coyle's legislation is called a Senate Public Bill, similar to a private member's bill introduced by a member of parliament in the House of Commons. Coyle says the bill also asks government to come up with strategies to address the issue. Coyle says if her bill passes in the Senate, it would then come before the House of Commons. Ottawa area Liberal MP Bruce Fanjoy has already begun to reach out to government officials about Coyle's bill. An annual fundraiser supporting the Anaganishtana County Palliative Care Society has exceeded last year's total by a significant amount. 7 years ago, Stephen and Brian Eady and neighbor Joey McVicker partnered with Eden Valley Poultry, a chicken and turkey processing company in Berwick, to come up with Clydesdale Chicken and Turkey, offering bagged frozen whole chicken and turkey. Area residents who ordered picked up their poultry on October 3rd. This year, the event raised more than $57,000. That exceeds last year's total by about $14,000. Stephen Eady and McVicker say it was remarkable this year as the poultry boxes sold out quickly with a waiting list. There was also a 50-50 draw attached to the fundraiser with $7,100 going to the winner, with more than $14,000 sold in tickets. McVicker says the fundraiser also benefits a second charity. In the past several years, McVicker says they reached out to local businesses, encouraging them to purchase a poultry box and donate it to the Antigonish Community Food Bank. The most local news and sports, anytime at 98.9xfm.ca.
1: XFM weather. Increasing cloudiness early this evening with a chance of showers overnight. A low of +5. For tomorrow, cloudy with rain beginning in the morning, about 20 to 30 millimeters for the mainland, a risk of a thundershower, about 5 to 10 millimeters of rain for Cape Breton beginning in the afternoon, fog patches along parts of the coast late in the afternoon. Wind becoming southeast 30 kilometers per hour, gusting to 50 in the morning, increasing to 50, gusting up to 70 kilometers per hour for Cape Breton, except gusting to 110 over the highlands late in the afternoon, a high of 14 with the UV index of low. Rain ending in the evening, then cloudy with a chance of showers. Fog patches developing along parts of the coast. Wind becoming northwest 20 to 40 kilometers per hour, gusting to 60 in Cape Breton, and a low of +6. And there's a look at your forecast on 98.9 XFM.
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0: There's Nick O'Brien from the Sydney area and Stronger. Stella Lefty in there as well, and Boston as we kick off hour three of Your Kind of Country this evening, brought to you by Smith & Fraser Homes in Lower South River, A&W Restaurant in Antigonish and Port Hastings, Feeds and Needs, St. Andrew Street in Antigonish, and Maritime Auto Supply, Westville Road in New Glasgow, now in their 90th year.
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There's Cole Wetzel and Hurts Like You on 98.9 XFM. The Dr. J.H. Gillis boys varsity basketball team holding a bottle drive fundraiser this weekend. If you have some bottles you want to dispose off or cans, they'll take all your refundables. Looking to raise some money for the team, you can take them to the high school parking lot, the upper parking lot, this coming Saturday, 9 to noon. They'll even go door-to-door collecting them as well around town. You can drop them off at the Enviro Depot anytime if you don't want to hang on to them. Just tell them at the Enviro Depot that they are for the boys' basketball team, and they would appreciate it. Here's Annie Ganesh's own Nicholas Lays. This is called Said and Done.

Moving on. There's Josh Ross, and I Hate How You Look on 98.9 XFM. The 80s brought us some great country music. And in 1989, Ricky Van Shelton re-released a song that was a hit back in 1969 from Jack Green. Here's Ricky Van Shelton's version called Statue of a Fool.

Keith Urban, The Chicks, Big and Rich, Carrie Underwood, and the Zac Brown Band. 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

XFM weather. Increasing cloudiness early this evening with a chance of showers overnight. A low of +5. For tomorrow, cloudy with rain beginning in the morning, about 20 to 30 millimeters for the mainland, a risk of a thundershower, about 5 to 10 millimeters of rain for Cape Breton beginning in the afternoon, fog patches along parts of the coast late in the afternoon. Wind becoming southeast 30 kilometers per hour, gusting to 50 in the morning, increasing to 50, gusting up to 70 kilometers per hour for Cape Breton, except gusting to 110 over the highlands late in the afternoon. A high of 14 with UV index of low. Rain ending in the evening, then cloudy with a chance of showers. Fog patches developing along parts of the coast. Wind becoming northwest 20 to 40 kilometers per hour, gusting to 60 in Cape Breton, and a low of +6. And there's a look at your forecast on 98.9 XFM.

There's Kenny Chesney, Carry On 98.9 XFM. Don't forget the Little Harbor Fire Department holding a planked salmon dinner. This coming Sunday afternoon, 3 to 5 at the Little Harbor Community Center. $25 per plate. You can eat it in or take it home. Here's Lone Star.

0: There's Sean Michael Ryan with Tears in the Rain. He hails from New Brunswick, but of course these days spending a lot of time in Nashville. Zach Top also in there with South of Sanity. We've got more of Your Kind of Country on the way next hour. Morgan Wallen coming up before 9 o'clock. Got some Tay Bay and Diamond Rio straight ahead.
1: Something hot is coming to A&W. The new Hot Honey Barbecue Teen Burger is a sweet, spicy, barbecue saucy twist on the teen burger you love. 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

0: From the XFM Newsroom, I'm Matt Draper. A local senator brought the issue of energy poverty to the floor of the upper chamber in Ottawa. Mary Coyle introduced an act to establish a national strategy to end energy poverty in the Senate. Coyle's legislation is called a Senate Public Bill, similar to a private member's bill introduced by a member of parliament in the House of Commons. Coyle says the bill also asks government to come up with strategies to address the issue. Coyle says if her bill passes in the Senate, it would then come before the House of Commons. Ottawa area Liberal MP Bruce Fanjoy has already begun to reach out to government officials about Coyle's bill. An annual fundraiser supporting the Antigonish-Tanna County Palliative Care Society has exceeded last year's total by a significant amount. 7 years ago, Stephen and Brian Eady and neighbor Joey McVicker partnered with Eden Valley Poultry, a chicken and turkey processing company in Berwick, to come up with Clydesdale Chicken and Turkey, offering bagged frozen whole chicken and turkey. Area residents who ordered picked up their poultry on October 3rd. This year, the event raised more than $57,000. That exceeds last year's total by about $14,000. Stephen Eady and McVicker say it was remarkable this year as the poultry boxes sold out quickly with a waiting list. There was also a 50-50 draw attached to the fundraiser worth $7,100 going to the winner, with more than $14,000 sold in tickets. McVicker says the fundraiser also benefits a second charity. In the past several years, McVicker says they reached out to local businesses, encouraging them to purchase a poultry box and donate it to the Antigonish Community Food Bank. The most local news and sports, anytime at 98.9xfm.ca.
1: 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Increasing cloudiness early this evening with a chance of showers overnight. A low of +5. For tomorrow, cloudy with rain beginning in the morning, about 20 to 30 millimeters for the mainland, a risk of a thundershower, about 5 to 10 millimeters of rain for Cape Breton beginning in the afternoon, fog patches along parts of the coast late in the afternoon, wind becoming southeast 30 kilometers per hour.